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0: Ooh, we should play firework or fishing lure. 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A popo magnet or a Scooby snack?
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How are you doing? It's Tony for the ride home. If you've been patiently waiting for your tickets for the Alameda County Fair, that patience is about to pay off. Got a pair of tickets for you to see El King July 9th at the fair. This is a pair of tickets for the show and, of course, fair admission passes. We're going to keep the King theme going this week. That seems to be working pretty well. So if you would like to play this little game, easy peasy. 209-766-5103. 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Get a chance to see El King at the Alameda County Fair. 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

0: Jason Aldean, Cat Country 103. How are you doing? I hope you had a fantastic day. I hope your workday is basically over at this point. You're just now cruising home, or maybe you're stuck a little bit, but you're still listening, and that's the important thing. I'm Tony. This is The Ride Home, and I'm giving away tickets to the Alameda County Fair, which basically includes tickets to see El King on July 9th. So let's see who we're going to give these to. Hi there, Cat Country.
1: Hello. Hi, how are you doing, Cat Country?
0: Fantastic. Who is this?
1: This is Pharrell.
0: Well, my friend, you're caller 13. You got a chance to play this game.
1: Yes, let me turn down Cat Country.
0: There you go. Yeah, we don't want that feedback. For the record, that's the only time you're allowed to turn down Cat Country is if you're playing a game with us.
1: Yeah, that's my rules also.
0: All right, good. All right, it's a King theme. All of these are involving Kings. I'll give you some clues. We'll see if we can put it all together and get you these tickets, okay?
1: Okay.
0: Start with an easy one. This animal is known as the King of the Jungle.
1: Lion.
0: There you go. Good start. This brew is known as the King of Beers.
1: Budweiser.
0: Nice going. Two for two. What type of racing is known as the sport of Kings?
1: Okay.
0: It involves an animal.
1: Oh, man.
0: All right, I'm going to give you this one. Horse racing.
1: Horse racing. Oh, man.
0: Okay, that's okay.
1: I was thinking NASCAR. So.
0: Yeah, no worries, man. All right, last one. Here we go. According to the nursery rhyme, this king was a merry old soul.
1: A merry old soul was he.
0: You got it. Just got to remember the name.
1: Oh.
0: I guess it's been a minute since you heard a nursery rhyme, huh?
1: Yes, it is.
0: All right. Hey, it's Old King Cole.
1: Old King Cole.
0: I heard you singing it, though, so you had it in your head, and for me, that's good enough, man. I'm going to give you these tickets.
1: All right. Thank you.
0: You're very welcome. I hope you have a great time at the fair and a super time at that show.
1: Thank you very much.
0: All right. Another chance to win those tickets in the morning with DJ Walker, and then I'll have some more for you tomorrow afternoon as well. Let's take a look at the roads. 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You can bring out the family for some carnival rides, fair food, entertainment, exhibits, and 4 days of heritage, honor, and hometown fun. 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
2: 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Eastbound 205, pockets of slowing Tracy Boulevard getting over to I-5 where it solidifies. That is slow up to Louise Avenue. In Stockton, the eastbound Crosstown Freeway only backed up Filbert to 99. A bent tie rod can quickly bring a drive to a halt. 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
0: We got two A-listers on the Double Down Tour, Jason Aldean, Luke Bryan. 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

There's a heck of a kickoff for Beer 30, right? How you doing? It's Tony for the ride home, Cat Country 103. Thanks so much to our sponsor of Beer 30, Taransa Market, Rippin's Craft Beer Headquarters. Just drove by there the other day. Didn't have a chance to go in, but I wish I had. 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

0: Lainey Wilson on Cat Country 103. Hello, it's Tony, the ride home. And this is, I'm keeping my fingers crossed. Somebody who is supposed to be playing a show here very soon isn't playing his shows this weekend. So far, no effect on the show here. A message appeared on Clint Black's social media pages today, letting fans know about a show cancellation for this weekend, July 4th weekend. He was going to be playing at a casino Friday night, but has a, quote, medical emergency and won't be there. So the message said he was admitted to the hospital actually this past weekend with infected tonsils that required emergency antibiotic treatment. They say, but he's on the mend. He'll make a full recovery. He's going to be discharged sometime before the week is over here. And so far, all of his remaining tour dates are on the calendar. So his next show, he's got plenty of time to recoup because his next show isn't until July 9th in Nevada. And then, of course, here at the Stanislaus County Fair on the 10th. And we certainly want to see him be well. Best wishes for a quick recovery to Clint. You know, obviously for his own good, but selfishly because we want to see him perform at the fair. I'm going to be doing my show out there for part of the day, at least on Friday, the day of his show. And then again, Monday, the day of Diamond Rio's show. So get your tickets. It's going to be a lot of fun. And best wishes to Clint on a speedy recovery. Very speedy, in fact. 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
1: 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Southbound 99, slowing from Jacktown Road to Main Street in Ripon, then again in Modesto, Pellendale down past Tuolumne Boulevard. 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

Love that song. Kate Brown, Cat Country 103. I'm Tony. It's Ride Home. Hey, would you like to go to Vegas? Yeah, sure you would. Why not? Come on. It'd be fun. And if you got to go and see a really cool show, well, that would make it even better. Obviously, Jason Aldean, Luke Bryan, the Double Down Tour, co-headlining stadium tour. We could get you there. One winner and a guest getting a trip to Sin City with flights, two-night hotel stay, tickets to see the show, along with their special guests, John Party and Chase Matthew, all right there live under the neon lights. Come on! This would be amazing! So all you need to do to get in on the action, text the national keyword, FRIENDS. FRIENDS. Like, hey, he's my friend. FRIENDS to 95819. Send that to that number, and you will be entered for a chance to win, my friend. Here's Cody Johnson, Cat Country 103. I've been

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How are you doing? It's Tony for the ride home. Do you have your tickets for Country in the Grove yet? Matt Stell, Jacob Hackworth, Jeff Crossman Band, Jesse's Grove Winery, July 24th. 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
1: Hey there, it's Tony on the ride home, Cat Country 103. If you've ever watched shows like Cops or anything like that, what do you think are the three most used words by people that they talk to? That's not mine, or some form of it. And this story is definitely one of those, kind of a weird Wednesday story. I'll try to keep it as clean as I can. It's from Florida, of course. Reagan Cox driving her Nissan erratically. She got pulled over, wouldn't get out of the car. They said it smelled like marijuana. She's slow, lethargic, the whole thing. So she wouldn't get out of the car, wouldn't take her seatbelt off, tried to lock the door. They finally got her out. And then while they're trying to search her, she tries to walk away. So, yeah, she gets arrested for resisting. And they get her back to the jail. And then the show really begins. So she goes to the x-ray, you know, they make sure that she's not bringing anything dangerous in. And they could see something in her, quote, lower region. And they brought her to her room. And then as they bring her in there, she's trying to cover up her back end with her hands. She's like, oh, yeah, nothing to see back here. You don't want to do that. They moved her hand, and a baggie with almost 4 grams of cocaine fell from her rear end. So the bag's at her feet. Everybody's looking at it. She's like, I don't know what that is. That's not mine. They're like, well, where'd it come from? And her excuse, this has got to go into the books. Somebody must have placed those drugs in me during some kind of encounter. Yeah, that did not fly. More charges are against her. But my, what a fine story that is. Her grandkids will be very proud someday. Now, this is the part of the story where if I was immature, I would make some kind of crack cocaine joke. But I'm not going to do that because, well, it's too easy. Let's get a look at Time Saver Traffic. 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
2: 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Eastbound 205, slow traffic from MacArthur Drive, Tracy on the northbound I-5 up to Louise Avenue. Southbound 99, Modesto sluggish from Beckwith to Tuolumne Boulevard. 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
12: 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It got so bad that eventually I started gluing the crowns in to where the post used to be to hold the crown on just so that I could talk. But they would fall out at the worst time, like when I was at dinner or with family and friends. I eventually just started talking with my hand over my mouth because I didn't want people to see my teeth. And then comes Dr. Eggleston and inserts implants where my canine teeth used to be and new crowns, and he changed my life forever. I remember when the work was done, he held a mirror up to my face and he said, "Andy, what do you think?" And I looked at it. I said, "Dr. Eggleston, I can't," and I couldn't get the words out. And he said, "Andy, you just did. It's not just a slogan, Eggleston Dental Care, changing lives by creating smiles. It's my life. And if you have a terrible smile and you're embarrassed, please see Dr. Eggleston. He's the expert in implants. Plant dentistry, and when they say changing lives by creating smiles, they mean it. I owe a debt of gratitude to this man that I will never be able to repay.
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14: A better life with Dr. Sanjay Gupta.
15: When we talk about how much exercise someone should get, current guidelines call for about 150 minutes of moderate intensity exercise or 75 minutes of vigorous intensity exercise every week. New study out of the UK makes a strong case for vigorous exercise if and when you can do it. Now, researchers determined that even little bursts of vigorous exercise can significantly reduce someone's risk of 8 different diseases: dementia, type 2 diabetes, fatty liver disease, chronic respiratory disease, chronic kidney disease, immune-mediated inflammatory diseases, major cardiovascular events, and atrial fibrillation. We're not talking about complicated training programs here. Just work with what you can into your everyday life. If you are breathless and unable to speak in complete sentences, then you've hit the mark. I'm Dr. Sanjay Gupta, helping you live a better life.
1: 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We paint and renovate. You know the deal. If you've been out there before, you already know how awesome this venue is. If you have not been there, check that box, okay? Make it your first time. It's incredible. We're going to have an awesome show. I'll be out there part of the afternoon doing my show live, and I would love to meet you. So get your tickets. They're on sale at katm.com. 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

0: Bailey Zimmerman, Cat Country 103. That is all. I'm quite finished for today, but I'm back tomorrow, and you know the deal. It's all the same stuff. Got more Alameda County Fair tickets to give you. Going to give you some more chances to qualify for that trip to Vegas. See Jason Aldean, Luke Bryan. Going to play lots of good country music. And, you know, whatever else comes to mind. What you want to talk about something? You got something going on in your life? That's all I need to know about you, which is always fun. I've already got a few in the chute, and this is just when you see somebody say or do something, and you just kind of have that snap judgment. You know, we're not supposed to do it, but we do it. And you're like, oh, man, that's all I need to know about you. Those are those kinds of stories. If you've got one, you don't even have to wait until tomorrow. You could go ahead and go to my Instagram page, Tony Radio Guy. In my bio, there's a phone number, and it's for my personal voicemail. You could leave me the story. Just make sure you tell me your name, where you're calling from, and then do your thing. I would love to hear that. And while you're there, be sure to follow me and also check out my latest video of stop number 6 on my summer taco truck tour, which is so delicious. Have a great night. I will see you tomorrow. And we're going to get another look at traffic coming here. This report's brought to you by the Motherlode Fair, July 2nd through the 5th in Sonora. It's presented by Black Oak Casino Resort, and it's going to be a blast. You can bring the family out for carnival rides, fair food, entertainment, exhibits, 4 days of heritage, honor, and hometown fun. Okay, celebration of America's 250th birthday. Tickets are at motherlodefair.org. Have a wonderful night. Please be safe. Be you. Stay weird. I'll see you tomorrow.
1: 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Southbound 99 Modesto thinning out. We just have sluggish traffic now from Carpenter to Tuolumne Boulevard. Eastbound 205 still slowing Tracy Boulevard on to northbound I-5 up to the 120 cutoff. A failed strut can turn any drive into a rough ride. 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

Live, it's Bev Rainey. Thank you so much for hanging with us tonight. Atlas is going to be on the show with us coming up this Friday. Newcomer to the country scene, who is a blast to hang out with. Megan Maroney is going to be on the show in a few weeks. Let's kick it off with Beautiful Things.

0: Jordan Davis has a few barbecue tips as the 4th of July gets closer.
1: I'm going to give y'all a few tips on the way. I like to grill ribs. To me, my tip is don't be afraid of a smoker. Don't be afraid of a two-grill situation here. So I actually smoke my ribs, and then at the tail end of it, I bring it over to about a 400-450-degree charcoal grill. It kind of gives it a good, nice bark, and I do one last glaze over the charcoal, and then it's done. So I would say my first tip is smoke and then finish over hot coals.
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2: 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It got so bad that eventually I started gluing the crowns in to where the post used to be to hold the crown on, just so that I could talk, but they would fall out at the worst time, like when I was at dinner or with family and friends. 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

just absolutely love the concept of this song. Jason Aldean talking to his heart. Not a person, his heart, himself. Here's Don't Tell on Me.

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1: The U.S. men's soccer team is calling in some country star power. The head coach says he and his staff blast Luke Combs, Lainey Wilson, and Ella Langley the night before World Cup matches. And he wants all three of them to come to a game for a little extra energy. Sounds like a good invitation to me. Speaking of Ella, Choosin' Texas is back at number one on the Billboard Hot 100 for an 11th week. Now the longest running number one country song by a woman in chart history. 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And Warren Zeiders is now an investor in the Premier Lacrosse League. 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I'm Bev Rainey.
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9: 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Hey there, it's DJ Walker. 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
1: Hello, my name is Giovanni, and I was just saying I wanted to give a shout out to all the first responders, especially the firemen. I am a fireman, and I was wondering if you could play Morgan Wallen, Love Someone.
0: Yes, Love Somebody. You got it. Thank you for everything you do.

0: Dan and Shay talking about that song, Say So.
1: There's been times in our career where, you know, it hasn't always been like that. We've had a lot of special songs that are truly personal to us. And we've had a lot of songs that, you know, I didn't necessarily connect with personally, and that's okay too. But I think there's something different when you have a song that has a message like this that you feel like, man, I can't wait to get this out to the people. And, you know, we kind of had that with Bigger Houses. I always felt that way on stage singing that song because I knew it was a message that people needed to hear and we needed to hear first and foremost. And I feel that way about Say So as well. This was a message that all of us need to hear, and us first, really.
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1: So I can't even begin to tell you about the constant toothaches, headaches, and agonizing pain that would actually keep me awake at night. Not to mention the fact that I'd run away from cameras if I saw one because I didn't want to accidentally smile and show my teeth because then the secret would be out. I had a horrible, ugly smile. But from the minute I stepped into Dr. Eggleston's office, my fears about the dentist were gone. He and his staff are so good. If I was nervous or scared, they held my hand, they gave me hugs, and they even wiped away my tears. Dr. Eggleston immediately got to work, and now I can confidently show off my teeth, and I don't have to run and hide when the cameras come out. If anything, I'm the one with the cheesiest grin in the pictures. I love it. That guy is so talented. I'll never trust anyone with these pearly whites. 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Believe me when I tell you, you're not going to regret it. It's the best thing I've ever done. Eggleston Dental Care, changing lives by creating smiles.
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18: A better life with Dr. Sanjay Gupta. As someone who's been married nearly 25 years, I'll tell you, there's a lot of great things about having a spouse. And according to a new study out of the University of Miami Health System, marriage might even be linked to a lower risk of cancer. Why? Well, the researchers said people who are married are less likely to engage in risky behavior. They're more likely to get a nudge to go to regular preventive medicine appointments and screenings. And they have a partner to share the load of family obligations, household chores, and finances. No one is saying you should get married in the pursuit of better health. But if you are single, how can you build a strong support system to maybe get some of these same benefits? Do your own research, find out what's important, and then hold members of your squad accountable and let them hold you accountable as well. That can provide a lot of support. I'm Dr. Sanjay Gupta, helping you live a better life.
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0: Country Nights Live, it's Bev Rainey. Okay, so I got a question for you. Have you ever seen Gavin Adcock in concert? Think about it. All right, now answer this question. How long into the concert did it take him before his shirt was whoop gone? It's a thing with him. I don't know. I don't really care if he gets better or worse at it. It's fine with me.
1: Yeah, there's probably count on two hands how many times I hadn't took my shirt off at a show. I don't know. I probably played 300 shows in my career over the last 4 years. And, they'll be screaming it the whole show. And I used to be crazier. I usually save it for the last, like, two or three songs now. But I used to take it off by, like, song four or five. And I'm running around singing an extra 15, 17 songs shirtless. But I save it to the end now.
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says one of his proudest moments is recording a song with Randy Houser and getting to work with Dan Tominski. If you don't know who Dan is, he's the guy who's actually singing, not George Clooney in Oh Brother, Where Art Thou? Here's Long Live Country on Country Nights Live.

0: Ella Green, Ella Langley, don't mind if I do. It's Country Nights Live. You know, there is a specific concert that really influenced Riley Green's musical style.
1: One of the first big concerts I remember being at, thinking about myself as an artist, it was Eric Church concert in Biloxi. It was Justin Moore and Eric Church. And I was a big Justin Moore fan and Eric Church fan too. And the concert was just really great. And it was a combination of the showmanship, but also the singing, and then also the songs. You know, and that was a big part of it in the sense of I never wanted to be one that was just lights and fireworks. I like to be able to take it down a notch and sit on a stool and play a song and it touch somebody in a different way. So I took a lot from that concert especially.
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1: Hey there, it's DJ Walker. Did you miss out on some of the fun this week? Well, we got you covered. It's the best of the morning show with me, Jamie Lee, and Tori D. 3 hours of the most fun moments, craziest calls, biggest country stars, all in one place. Grammy award-winning newest member of the Grand Ole Opry, Lainey Wilson.
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I have seen Dierks Bentley in concert so many times, and it is always a blast. If you get a chance to see him while he's out on tour, do it. Here's Drunk on a Plane.

0: Luke Bryan, two guys who have really supportive wives. Here's George talking about his.
1: This is a business where you make nothing until you make everything. There's not like an in-between where you're making like what you would make at a comfy desk job or anything like that. It's like it's $0 until you're rich. And so she was hustling, selling real estate, raising kids, and, you know, I'm on the road playing dive bars to nobody, and she never wore me out about it. She always believed in it. She always knew it was going to happen, and, like, I carried a lot of guilt about that, especially when we had young kids, and I'm the, you know, husband not really providing much and chasing a dream and very selfishly one-sided on that. We got to walk the CMA red carpet together this year, and, like, you know, seeing the fruits of all that, it's pretty special. Yeah.
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4: 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It appears by its own numbers, the U.S. government seems insolvent. 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
5: 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Don't miss it. Hey there, it's DJ Walker. 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
5: 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Hey there, it's DJ Walker. 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

Have you heard his album Songs About Us yet? Oh my goodness, not a bad track on the entire thing, like 20-something songs. So good. Jason Aldean, here's Don't Tell On Me.

0: Jason Aldean. So how was high school for him?
1: I had fun in school. I had a good time in high school, and my class was really small. I think my whole graduating class was like maybe 50 people. You know, we all knew each other. We were all friends. Half of us dated each other at some point. You know, it was like we just kind of all grew up together. And, you know, I don't know. It's like if you broke up, I mean, you just kind of knew that, like, whoever it was going to be dating one of your friends, like, in a couple weeks. So, you know, kind of was what it was.
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11: I don't know about you, but my social media feeds are flooded with lotions and potions and gadgets, all promising to unlock different components of longevity. But if you log off, take a step back from all the hype, you'll find that the actual keys to a longer, healthier life are hiding in plain sight. There are four of them. Number one, nutrition. The Mediterranean diet really is the gold standard. Number two, exercise. You should be getting 150 minutes of moderate intensity exercise or 75 minutes of vigorous intensity exercise every week, plus strength training and stretching. Number three, sleep. Sleep is when your body and your brain repair themselves. You should be getting 7 to 9 hours a night. And finally, number four, often gets forgotten, socialization. It's not a bonus. It's a necessity for a healthy life, finding a sense of community, purpose, and belonging. I'm Dr. Sanjay Gupta, helping you live a better life.
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14: 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Hey there, it's DJ Walker. 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
27: Everyone poops. It's not just the name of a classic potty training book. It's a universal truth. Even though everyone does it, almost no one wants to talk about it. Dr. Tricia Pasricha wants to change that. She's the author of a new book. It's called You've Been Pooping All Wrong. And she says there are three critical P's of pooping. The first is propulsion. Both the voluntary push you exert and the involuntary contractions that happen naturally within your body. Top line, when you feel the need to go, don't hold it. The second P is pliability, which refers to stool softness. The keys to this one are making sure you're drinking enough water and eating enough fiber. And the last P is for pelvic floor. If you can get your knees up above your waist while you're on the toilet, like on a stool or a garbage can or a stack of books even, that can make all the difference. I'm Dr. Sanjay Gupta, helping you live a better life.
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1: The U.S. men's soccer team is calling in some country star power. The head coach says he and his staff blast Luke Combs, Lainey Wilson, and Ella Langley the night before World Cup matches. And he wants all three of them to come to a game for a little extra energy. Sounds like a good invitation to me. Speaking of Ella, Choosin' Texas is back at number one on the Billboard Hot 100 for an 11th week. Now the longest running number one country song by a woman in chart history. Willie Nelson just teamed up with the Dixon Flannel Company for a limited run of men's, women's, and youth flannels, all inspired by Willie's signature style. And Warren Zeiders is now an investor in the Premier Lacrosse League. 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That's your Country Nights Live news update. 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

This is exactly how cool Luke Combs is. He just donated a record player to a third grade class in an autographed Luke Combs album, obviously. Help him out with music. Here's Bebop.

0: and a couple other things.
1: I don't know that it's really set in yet. Obviously, I'm excited and I'm pumped, but like that was kind of the first, pulled in there and seen the name on it. It's like, oh, it's really happening, and it's happening real soon.
2: The bigger shows that I play, the more I want it to feel smaller. There's like the energy of being in some little dive bar country club with, you know, like 1,000 people packed into a room where there should probably be only 800 based on fire code. That energy is unmatched.
0: Let's play you South of Sanity. Thanks so much for the request tonight out of Atlanta. This is Country Nights Live.

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2: The U.S. Treasury quietly released its official financial report for 2025. It appears by its own numbers, the U.S. government seems insolvent. It's reported that the Treasury shows about $6 trillion in assets and over $47 trillion in liabilities. Add it all up, and it looks like the U.S. owes more than $130 trillion it doesn't have. 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
18: As someone who's been married nearly 25 years, I'll tell you, there's a lot of great things about having a spouse. And according to a new study out of the University of Miami Health System, marriage might even be linked to a lower risk of cancer. Why? Well, the researchers said people who are married are less likely to engage in risky behavior. They're more likely to get a nudge to go to regular preventive medicine appointments and screenings. and they have a partner to share the load of family obligations, household chores, and finances. No one is saying you should get married in the pursuit of better health. But if you are single, how can you build a strong support system to maybe get some of these same benefits? Do your own research, find out what's important, and then hold members of your squad accountable and let them hold you accountable as well. That can provide a lot of support. I'm Dr. Sanjay Gupta, helping you live a better life.
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history, and long live Shane Proffitt. He's a good follow on Instagram. If you are not following him on Instagram, he's quite the character. And his dog, Leonard Dude. It's New Kenny Chesney, the overnight ride.

0: Zach Top, South of Sanity. He's got new music on the way, the end of summer. We got that going for us, which is nice. And then he says, album time from old ZT. That'll be in spring of next year, 2027. Wild to say and hear out loud. It's Tyler Reeson for Justin, the overnight ride. 615-737-1033, the number here in the Stu studio. 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

0: Cole Swindell, officially a girl dad on the overnight ride, 615-737-1033, the number here in the studio. You know, Cole Swindell, named after his grandfather, Colden Rainey. Swindell, yes, like the forecast. Colden Rainey, then of course, Cole getting his start, you know, slinging merch at old Georgia Southern University for his pal, Luke Bryan. Yeah, and the rest is history. Your girl dad there, Colden Rainey Swindell.
1: We're here for you. Second and third shifters, we are here for you. More of the overnight ride is next.
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10: You know, it's funny, when I think back to what the typical American dinner looked like when you and I were kids, there's usually some kind of meat featured at the center of the plate. Vegetables are there, but often thought of as a side dish. More and more, though, we are coming to realize that a plant-based diet, with little or no meat even, is going to be a healthier way to eat for just about everyone. New study out of the University of Hawaii Cancer Center found that eating a high-quality plant-rich diet that includes whole grains, vegetables, and fruits may prevent cognitive impairment even when people start that diet in their late 50s and 60s. Yeah, it's important to make sure you're getting enough protein, fats, complex carbohydrates. Just because you cut out or even cut back on meat, though, is not a license to eat whatever you want. Focus on eating whole, real foods. I'm Dr. Sanjay Gupta, helping you live a better life.
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Hey, it's Justin. Coming up after me, it's DJ Walker in the Morning with Jamie Lee and Tori D. Starting at 5 on Cat Country 103.

still jealous FOMO of Russell Dickerson. He and his son got to throw out the first pitch at a Milwaukee Brewers-Chicago Cubs game at what I will forever call Miller Park. That's worth your while from Russell on the overnight ride. So you

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That's Megan Maroney, The Beautiful Things, the album The Tour, Cloud 9. You can get her merch at Target.com as well now. Kojo's got his horse back after Tucker Wetmore. I know.

0: 2 across the highways and byways of America. Live from Nashville, this is the Overnight Ride.
1: He's a ranch hand in a pinch, man. Hotter than the red on a cattle brand. 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
1: Kojo, the album Banks of the Trinity, giving us Horseback on the overnight ride. It's Tyler Reese in for Justin, 737. Give me the whole number. That works better. 615-737-1033. The number here in the studio. This is interesting. I don't think you'll ever find me living anywhere except Earth. I'm not sure. Joey, you think you'd ever live on Mars?
2: I don't know. I think I'm comfortable here on Earth.
1: Well, they say that the price tag, yeah, they think that they're getting close to, you know, setting up like, establishments. What do you call those populations on Mars? They say would be $80 billion to live on Mars.
2: Wow, that's
1: The price of rocket fuel, I guess. Are they figuring in gas costs or something, I guess? But
2: probably.
1: Have you ever had days though that you wish that you did live on Mars?
2: Probably not Mars, maybe like another planet, but yeah. As a kid I was like, man, I want to go to like
1: Uranus?
2: Saturn. Yeah, or that too, yeah.
1: We knew we were gonna get there eventually.
2: Yeah, I believe it.
1: There you go.
3: 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Third shifters and those that avoid the sun. 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

country and she knows it. Luke Bryan, America's favorite TV judge. Luke Bryan and Jason Aldean, they've got some shows coming up together. The Double Down Tour, and one of those is in Vegas. Listen here to win again tomorrow. This is Jason now.

0: Barney, Eric Church, Morgan, and Tim McGraw, MacArthur. Don't go through the McDonald's drive-thru for breakfast and order a MacArthur and cheese. They don't find it as funny as you or I do. The Overnight Ride with Riley and Ella now.
1: I've been doing better

0: Tyler Hubbard, that's Land. New music on the Overnight Ride. Number here in the studio, 615-737-1033. Tyler Reese in for Justin. Who's this again?
1: LaDonna.
0: LaDonna.
1: Yes.
0: But you got time for a funny story?
1: Yes.
0: So I couldn't believe this because it reminded me of that Alan Jackson song we know and love, Where I Come From. Do you know which lyrics that kind of stick out for me anyway in that song? Where I come from. Yeah. It's cornbread and chicken. You know that one?
1: Yeah.
0: These cuckoo birds thought they were scheming to steal a big old payload and steal a whole semi at a rest stop. So they stole the entire, you know, the truck, the cab, the trailer. They took the whole semi, not knowing what it was even hauling. They were hoping it was something, you know, worth a lot of money, of course.
1: Was it beer?
0: No, but it's like that Alan Jackson song goes, you know.
2: I answered him and he asked me, aren't you from out in Tulsa? No, but you might have seen me there. Just dropped a load of salsa.
0: It was a semi full of salsa, $35,000 of salsa.
1: Wow.
0: Just like
1: that's
0: the song.
1: Long.
0: You know the worst part?
1: What's the worst part?
0: They didn't even have any chips when they got caught.
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A know-it-all, a smartass, and a bird watcher walk into a radio studio. 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

You know, it's psycho, me drinking hot coffee right now when we're still in an extreme heat warning. This is intense. Stay safe out there. Stay hydrated as well. And check on your loved ones and your neighbors, too. The Overnight Ride with Bailey.

Mr. Ian Munsnick bringing the West to the rest with Love is Blind, the overnight ride. I'm Tyler Easton for Justin. We'll do it one more time tomorrow. Have a great rest of your day. From John Morgan, this is Kid Meister.

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It's Kojo. It's the overnight ride. Tyler Reese. Yes, you're still stuck with me. Justin will be back before you know it. And so will a new album from Kenny Chesney, Silver Sands Marina, he just announced. That'll be out September 25th. On that, it's Carry On.

0: It's Gavin Adcock, new music in Wannabe, the overnight ride, 615-737-1033, the number here in the studio. It's Tyler Reese. We've got a lot of these zipping around Nashville all the time. Have you guys seen these Waymos, the driverless taxis?
1: Oh yeah, we've seen those. And you know what I heard today? I heard they're making 18-wheelers.
0: Oh, I did hear that, like Amazon stuff.
1: Not, I don't think they're in Tennessee yet, but I heard they're doing 18-wheelers, and I don't understand why they would attempt.
0: Yeah, no, I think you're exactly right, because I think they've rolled this out in Texas and in like Dallas-Fort Worth in that area as a test.
1: Okay. Yeah, no.
0: Now that scares the you-know-what out of me, because the Waymos are scary enough when it's a, you know, four-door vehicle. Now you're saying a semi with a thousands of tons of payload?
1: Oh, yeah. I mean, they have like a mind of their own. The ones you see, I feel like they're always making mistakes.
0: It's like Transformers.
1: Yes. No, I would never, ever go in one.
0: You're sitting at a red light, a driverless semi pulls up next to you, and all you hear is them going, "I'm Optimus Prime."
1: Oh, yeah.
2: 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Third shifters and those that avoid the sun. Thank you for being part of our family. The overnight ride will be right back.
3: You're up late. I'm up late. We might as well do this together. Hey, it's Justin Franiak from The Overnight Ride on Cat Country 103. 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

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ABC 10's Walt Gray has three things you need to know every morning on Cat Country 103.

I was done for. It's Max McDown, the overnight ride. It's done for. It's Tyler Reese in for Justin. He'll be back just in time for the 4th of July. I think he's really just playing hooky, honestly. The Stanky Leg song, as we call this. You got to get it out. You going to dance to John Party? The boots are off.

Corrine Coe. It's Rocky Mountain Low, the overnight ride. Tyler Easton for Justin, Chase Matthew, the pride of Robertson County. You'll find him at the Douglas BP. Grabbing a meat and three and holding it down.

0: That is Jelly Roll. That is new music on the Overnight Ride. 615-737-1033, the number here. Tyler Reese in for Justin. And who is on the phone?
1: LaDonna. Yes.
0: But you got time for a funny story?
1: Yes.
0: So I couldn't believe this because it reminded me of that Alan Jackson song we know and love, Where I Come From. Do you know which lyrics that kind of stick out for me anyway in that song? Where I come from. Yeah. It's cornbread and chicken. You know that one?
1: Yeah.
0: These cuckoo birds thought they were scheming to steal a big old payload and steal a whole semi at a rest stop. So they stole the entire, you know, the truck, the cab, the trailer. They took the whole semi, not knowing what it was even hauling. They were hoping it was something, you know, worth a lot of money, of course.
1: Was it beer?
0: No, but it's like that Alan Jackson song goes, you know.
2: I answered him and he asked me, aren't you from out in Tulsa? No, but you might have seen me there. Just dropped a load of salsa.
0: It was a semi full of salsa, $35,000 of salsa.
1: Wow.
0: Just like that's the song. Wrong. You know the worst part?
1: What's the worst part?
0: They didn't even have any chips when they got caught.
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1: Hey, it's Justin. Coming up after me, it's DJ Walker in the Morning with Jamie Lee and Tori D. Starting at 5 on Cat Country 103.

Russell Dickerson happens to me out on the WrestleMania tour. This is the overnight ride. Jackson Dean. He saw some good fireworks growing up. He's from Maryland. Northeast fireworks are next level. I ain't

Tyler Langley, Morgan Wallen, and I Can't Love You Anymore. On the overnight ride, it's Tyler Easton for Justin. Morgan grew up in East Tennessee, Ella in Alabama. You know, Ella probably saw better fireworks in Alabama. Just about there, the 4th of July. This is new from Caroline Jones.

The Beautiful Things from Megan Maroney there, the album The Tour, Cloud Nine. I love this one. It's Kevin Powers and Shaboozy. It's time to move on. I'm talking to you over there. Yeah, it is. The Overnight Ride.

0: Lainey Wilson, The Overnight Ride, 615-737-1033, the number here in the studio. I'm Tyler Reese in for Justin. And man, oh man, yeah, that time of year, a lot of student drivers out there right now taking the summer to, well, try to get those wheels, right? And Mom, how does it feel to be a passenger princess?
1: Oh, it feels so good. I was so ready for this. I'm so tired of driving.
0: There you go, Jacob. Lock it in. You're gonna. So when's the big driver's test?
1: I'm not sure. We're still learning. So
0: okay.
1: About another 6 months. So
0: that's good. Well, take your time because there's plenty of people driving around Middle Tennessee roads that clearly rushed it.
1: Exactly. Yeah.
0: My gosh. The skill set of some of these drivers is as limited as one knife on a Swiss Army knife, I think, and that's the only option.
1: That is the truth.
0: Or maybe a toothpick.
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1: If you showed up, I wouldn't let you in.

Is it the wedding weekend? Is it the reception weekend? Did the wedding already happen? I think we should just all embrace what is the magnificence of Taylor Swift and Travis Kelce.

0: Stella Lefty headed to Boston on the overnight ride. 615-737-1033, the number here in the studio. It's a magical moment, kind of got lost in the Alan Jackson finale show. Rud Akins, huge, huge name in Nashville, huge songwriter, and man alive. He's got songs on the radio. He sings songs on country radio. He has for years, his son Thomas Rhett. But it's John Party at the Grand Ole Opry with the big news, Rud Akins.
1: You've always been family to me.
0: Here he comes.
1: You've always been family since, you know. But I'm here to invite you to be a part of it.
0: There you go. Getting the invite to be the next member of the Grand Ole Opry for Rud Akins. Such a deserving dude, such a good dude. And we're talking 36 number one songs he's been a part of. Congrats from the Overnight Ride.
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A know-it-all, a smartass, and a bird watcher walk into a radio studio. 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

Just listen to the lyrics of this song once. I feel like in our lives these days, nobody just slows down to listen. This is Graylin James. Water at a wedding. No, there's not an open bar, at least for someone in this song.

Morgan setting down what is the still the problem stadium tour until, well, Baltimore's up next, getting a couple weeks off, recharging the batteries.

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Josh Ross, he's huge in Canada. Did you know? I'm huge in Paraguay. Did you know that? That's because it's not true. It's Tyler Eason for Justin, the Overnight Rod, and Zach John King. Nine.

0: Bailey Zimmerman, the Chevy Silverado on the overnight ride. It's Tyler Eason for Justin, 615-737-1033, the number here in the studio. Garth Brooks setting more records, an attendance record in Hyde Park in the UK, BST Hyde Park in London. The record? Just under 70,000 paying fans, which, to be fair, was made possible because the Westminster Council approved a 14.5% capacity increase from 6,500 to nearly 70,000. So the G-Man continues to pump out the record-breaking stuff. The future is about to become history, is what he just posted on his website. The future is about to become history. We'll find out July 7th, 7 a.m. Central. What's next? Is it a tour? Is it an album? Is he retiring?
1: We get you through the night or the early morning, depending on your perspective. The overnight ride will be right back.
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Lainey Wilson. Phone keys, wallet. I've got something else in common with Lainey Wilson besides... Okay, this may be the only thing. We both love bird watching. Yeah, follow her on Instagram. And at Reese Radio 1 while you're there. Hey, it's 9 o'clock.

You know what? I do a lot of things for $50,000. I'm not going to admit to all those things on the radio, though. I may be dumb, but I'm not stupid. But I would do this for 50 grand. I'm sure you would as well. I'll see you in two songs. You told me.

0: Dustin Lynch, he's easy to love on the overnight ride. 615-737-1033, the number here in the studio. I'm Tyler Easton for Justin. He'll be back for the 4th of July. And how about this? You could get $50,000 to watch the World Cup the next time it comes around. Because right now there's two people currently doing it together in a glass living room style Cuban Times Square. 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Austin Franklin and Kevin Okoto are winning, well, and earning $50,000 each to watch every World Cup match. 104 soccer matches for $50,000. 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
15: A better life with Dr. Sanjay Gupta.
16: When you need your body to perform, but some of your muscles are having trouble, other muscles can sometimes help compensate. This is a great thing short term, but long term it can lead to serious and even chronic aches and pains. So if you've got nagging stiffness or irritation somewhere, don't push through it. Try to figure out why it's happening and how you can correct it. Strength and conditioning specialist Dana Santa says, performing exercises at a deliberate tempo makes it easier to notice when the wrong muscles are taking over, and also gives the intended muscles a chance to engage before that compensation kicks in. Dana suggests that starting with primary movement patterns such as squatting, hinging, pushing, pulling, rotating, and core can help make compensation easiest to identify and to address. I'm Dr. Sanjay Gupta, helping you live a better life.
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Cat Country 103 says, never forget. Our freedoms are long paid for by a soldier, a sailor, an airman, a marine, a Coast Guardsman. This is a reminder to support our troops and to show that Cat Country has not forgotten. Here's our country's national anthem.

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1: How did you do that?
2: That sucks.
1: I was waiting for someone to say that.
0: Yes, it did. Well, I was the custodian for many years at MJC, and we didn't have the best equipment. And my vacuum cleaner, I was trying to take it, you know, how the little curve thing, you're trying to disconnect it from the wand.
1: Yeah.
0: And it was stuck, and I kept pulling and pulling, and when it finally let loose, it hit me in the mouth and broke my
1: teeth. Wow.
0: Yeah.
1: And those are the industrial metal vacuums, right? Like, all of the attachments were metal. They weren't cheap plastic.
2: Those
1: like
2: were
1: we
2: the
1: have.
2: Scary vacuums.
1: Yeah.
2: Like a monster.
0: It definitely was.
2: I'm going to call you Hoover next time you call. I'm sorry.
1: Yeah, go see Dr. Kirby.
2: 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We'll know exactly who it is.
1: Have a great morning.
0: You too. Bye.
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0: I just heard of this medical miracle breakthrough.
1: Okay.
0: I'm not too sure about it, though. Doctors have transplanted a pig kidney into a human for the very first time.
1: And they do that because pigs are supposed to be the closest to human, right?
0: Yes.
1: Which is creepy is when you think about bacon.
0: It's not just a regular, It's not just a regular kidney. They say it is a quote-unquote genetically modified kidney. They say it's going to last about 2 years, and the guy who needed it really needed it, and he said he was willing to do this experiment, so we'll have to wait and see how it goes. But they've been using heart valves and skin for skin grafts and things like that. But like you mentioned, I don't know. Like, the side effects are, would you crave more bacon? Or would you have an aversion? Now you can't eat bacon anymore because you're like, you know, part pig kind of sort.
1: Or you want to eat your dinner on the floor and it's slop. His wife's going to find him going through the garbage. Rolling in his own.
0: Oh, my God, you're snoring so worse. Yeah. You know, the one weird part about it was when the guy was done, when he went home, he did go wee, wee, wee all the way home.
2: Yeah, you're home.
1: That's his wife.
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7: Everyone poops. It's not just the name of a classic potty training book. It's a universal truth. Even though everyone does it, almost no one wants to talk about it. Dr. Tricia Pasricha wants to change that. She's the author of a new book. It's called You've Been Pooping All Wrong. And she says there are three critical P's of pooping. The first is propulsion. Both the voluntary push you exert and the involuntary contractions that happen naturally within your body. Top line, when you feel the need to go, don't hold it. The second P is pliability, which refers to stool softness. The keys to this one are making sure you're drinking enough water and eating enough fiber. And the last P is for pelvic floor. If you can get your knees up above your waist while you're on the toilet, like on a stool or a garbage can or a stack of books even, that can make all the difference. I'm Dr. Sanjay Gupta, helping you live a better life.
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0: Cat Country 103, that's Ty Myers. He'll be at the Fruit Yard on August 21st.
1: Yay.
0: It's DJ Walker, Jamie Lee, Tori D. We're here for you again, leading up to the 4th of July weekend. Yeah. So, weather, 80 degrees or 90 degrees for the 4th of July.
1: Yeah.
0: Wow. While the rest of the world is like having crazy heat waves and they're warning people. How does that work out? We normally are like 115 degrees in July, but now we got like 80s and 90s.
1: We've paid our penance.
0: I guess so. I guess so. How was your day yesterday, Jamie Lee? Did you have a good one?
1: Yeah, it's pretty good.
0: Tell me about it.
1: No, chill. Well, I had to take my youngest daughter to the dentist. It wasn't me. So
0: yay,
1: it was fine.
0: The dentist.
2: Yay.
0: The dentist.
1: The good news is it only looks like she has 3 wisdom teeth coming in, so that should save me money in the long run.
2: Hey.
1: Right.
0: The fourth one will come in when she's 35 or something like that. They're going
1: to
0: come in sideways.
1: Well, these seem to be early. She's 11. Yeah. They're like, well, maybe like 3 years will have to come out. And I'm like, I remember being like late teens.
2: I was like 19. I think I was in college when I had to get mine out.
1: Yeah, like 18, something like that. So I was like, oh, but it'll save me money.
0: I remember getting mine out when I had to have braces. So they said, we got to take your wisdom teeth out in order for you to start your braces. Mm. And we went to Dr. DeJulian was my my surgeon, who was a friend of the family. He was a huge fan of the Vikings. Of the Minnesota Vikings, and when I was laying there and I had all the anesthesia in me, he came over and he had a giant purple Vikings helmet on. He goes, are you ready, kid?
1: It
0: scared the littler crap out of me.
1: Oh my God.
0: He was a prankster. He loved to do that stuff. So, yeah, that was fun. How about you, Tori? How's your day?
2: It was good. Went to the gym as usual. Put up 560 pounds on the leg press.
0: Damn.
2: Every day. Very happy about that.
0: Man.
2: Went home and meal prepped. It's my life now.
0: If you need to have your car moved in the parking lot.
2: Just let me get on my back and push it with my legs. That's where all the power is.
1: Damn, you're like a quarter horse.
2: I know, right?
1: Usually for barrel racing.
2: Just call me a stallion.
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17: Northbound 99 looking good, coming up from Modesto up through Ripon. If you'll be heading west on 120, you have no troubles into Lathrop. Or if you're going to continue in the northbound direction, going to continue at Kilometer clear up into Stockton. In fact, both 5 and 99 are looking good through Stockton, as is the crosstown freeway between the two. That's traffic. I'm Ron Servi.
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0: Cat Country 103, good morning. It's DJ Walker, Jamie Lee, Tori D. So if you want to shoot some fireworks off for the 4th of July, make sure they're not the illegal type. You know, the ones that are the mortars that go up into the air, because those aren't allowed in our counties around here. Mm-hmm. That almost rhymed. And by the way, today's the anniversary of that big explosion in Esparto.
1: Oh, yeah.
2: Ooh.
0: Remember that? That's huge, right? Warehouse where they had all those illegal fireworks that were there.
2: Yeah.
0: So all of the different police authorities have now drones, like the Manteca Police Department, Ceres, Elk Grove, Stockton, almost anybody. They've got drones, and they're putting them up in the air this weekend, and they're looking for different illegal fireworks going up. As a matter of fact, the Stanislaus County Sheriff's Department just posted a video this morning on their Instagram feed of some dudes they caught in Air One that were shooting off some fireworks, and they showed up and they're like, you know, that's illegal. And the guy's like, are you serious, brah? And they're like, yeah man, it's the law. So, you know, we found you. We got your picture on our cameras. So there you are.
1: I just wish they wouldn't have cut that video when he goes, are you serious, brah? I want to see what else happened.
0: I'm sure they'll have a part two. But the thing is that, you know, you can have the fun ones in the driveway and in the streets, and those are fundraisers for kids and local organizations that are doing really good. But if you do decide to go out there and shoot one of those ones off, realize that apparently in Stanislaus County, the fine is $2,000. In San Joaquin County, the fine is $1,000.
1: Okay.
0: So they collected almost $200,000 just in the city of Manteca last year. And that will be part of your fun GoFundMe page that you'll have to watch out for. So just know that if you're sitting there and your kids show up on a big 4th of July party, say, we brought some fireworks.
1: No.
0: You could be the one with the fine that's coming your way. So just be careful.
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1: Northbound 99 looking good, coming up from Modesto up through Ripon. If you'll be heading west on 120, you have no troubles into Lathrop. Or if you're going to continue in the northbound direction, going to continue at Philomath, clear up into Stockton. In fact, both 5 and 99 are looking good through Stockton, as is the crosstown freeway between the two. That's traffic. I'm Ron Servi.
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3: I'm Jay Struberg with ABC 10, and here's what's happening. On the anniversary of the Esparto warehouse explosion, families gathered Wednesday night for a candlelight vigil honoring the 7 workers killed. As the investigation continues, loved ones are sharing their grief and pushing for answers about what led to the tragedy. The Trump administration is suing California over a new gun law. The Justice Department argues the measure violates the Second Amendment by restricting the sale of firearms that could be modified into machine gun convertible pistols. California's Attorney General is defending the law as both effective and constitutional. The law largely bans the sale of Glock and similar handguns, some of the most popular in the U.S. And in Santa Clara, Team USA is moving on at the World Cup, defeating Bosnia and Herzegovina 2-0. Fans across Northern California packed watch parties to catch the match. The U.S. held on despite playing shorthanded for much of the second half because of a red card. They face Belgium next Monday in Seattle. For CAT Country 103, I'm ABC 10's Jay Struberg.
4: Good Thursday morning. We're almost to the holiday weekend. Temperatures today, upper 80s and low 90s. A few clouds, but mostly sunny skies. Honestly, it's more of the same. No big pattern change is here, and no big pattern change is coming. We'll warm up a little bit. We'll be back in those low to mid 90s for the holiday weekend. And then next week, we're continuing the trend of upper 80s and low 90s. That's your CAT Country forecast. I'm ABC 10 meteorologist Brendan Minchev.
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0: 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Good morning. It's DJ Walker, Jamie Lee, and Tori D.
1: And we are like 24 hours away from America's version of the royal wedding, Taylor Swift, Travis Kelce, in New York City.
0: Right.
1: As somebody who loves gossip, I have just been wrapped up entirely in a blanket of wedding rumors for this, and I love it, and it gives me so much joy. Because I get to sit here and I get to tell you the newest rumors that came out. That came out since 7 p.m. last night.
2: What is it?
1: Okay, so the first one is this is going to be a 10-hour ordeal on the 3rd.
2: What the hell?
1: Starting, though, tonight, there's going to be a rehearsal dinner at Madison Square Garden with about 100 guests.
0: Okay.
1: In the Infosys Theater at Madison Square Garden.
2: Okay.
1: Okay. So then tomorrow, when all the festivities take place, the guests can arrive at 3:30 p.m. Cocktail hour starts at 4 on the 6th floor concourse. The ceremony then starts at 5:30 p.m. on the arena floor. Now, there are rumors that they're getting married at an undisclosed location and
2: so
1: having the ceremony.
2: They're not already married like we were thinking?
1: That's what people are saying.
0: Could be.
2: I have been to weddings where after you've come and everything and they do the ceremony, they're like, we're already married. I'm like, well, why did I come to this crap?
1: Exactly.
0: To bring a gift.
1: Yes. And I feel like that's what's going to happen. I think they've been married for a while. Well, speaking of nasty buffets, we have...
0: I know him.
1: Right. This is the last guy I dated.
2: Sweet Sugar Hill game. Yeah, nasty food.
1: We have an estimation of what the menu is going to include. Because I've been so curious, like, what would Taylor Swift have at her wedding? She's, you know, high class and fancy and makes her own sourdough.
2: But there's also this other side to her that still is country and down home. Do you know what I mean?
1: Like, I don't think so.
2: Like making her own sourdough, though.
1: Okay, that's fair.
2: Do you know what I mean?
1: But she's also renting out Madison Square Garden to get married in.
0: Well,
1: that's not very country.
2: I don't think,
0: when you've
2: like
0: got
2: I
0: the money.
2: Said, like I said, though,
0: right. When
2: I don't think that is her. I think that is all him.
1: It could be.
2: And because I don't think this is...
0: I think it's a big party, and the wedding's going to be somewhere else, some other quiet...
1: In the Hamptons.
0: Well, what kind of food are they going to have? That's what I want to know.
1: They have been seen bringing in containers and boxes of lobster meat,
0: okay,
1: blackened chicken,
0: yeah,
1: packaged chicken, boneless, skinless chicken breast, chicken legs, French fries, onion rings, red and orange peppers, romaine and other produce,
2: there
1: eggs,
2: you go. See, the French fries and onion rings.
1: Heavy whipping cream and whole milk. Krispy Kreme also pulled up to the arena to load in. No clue what they're having there.
2: There ain't no steak?
1: According to what they've been...
2: How cheap? She went with fish or chicken?
1: I was a little shocked to see a box of boneless, skinless chicken breast with rib meat. I don't know why, but Taylor Swift does not seem like a rib meat kind of girl.
2: That's him. That is, I mean, we're talking football, so those boys can put down...
0: On the photos of all the stuff they're loading in, were there boxes of like Hot Pockets?
1: No.
0: And like Tostina pizza rolls.
1: They're bringing those in the back way. But it's interesting because now it's like everybody's speculating what celebrities are going to be there, right? We know Tim McGraw and Stevie Nicks are rumored to be there. Kenny Chesney will be there.
2: Yes.
1: Ed Sheeran was spotted about 3 hours away in upstate New York, is for him a jaunt. You know,
2: right.
1: I mean, he's rich. He can take a helicopter. Sabrina Carpenter, the pop singer, because her and Taylor are besties.
2: Yes.
1: And basically, all of the Hollywood Nashville music scene is going to be at this wedding. I'm sure Oprah will be there. I have a feeling. I don't know why.
0: Could be.
1: I just think Oprah would be a perfect guest at their wedding. Probably Meghan Markle.
2: She'll be like, you get a car and you get a car.
1: They're like, we can already afford a car. Thank you.
0: Listen, and when you got that many people, you're going to have some really good security.
1: Well,
0: you're going to have like the National Guard there. You're going to have all kinds of stuff.
1: Yeah.
2: That's why there wasn't any good security at the Empire State Building.
0: Yeah, they're all...
2: They were all...
1: They're preparing.
2: Because I'm like, how does that happen 4th of July weekend? They're all busy.
1: Right.
2: Yep. This makes sense.
1: So that's the updated rumor mill for the Travis Taylor wedding tomorrow. And if we have updates, I'll tell you about them.
0: Right on. Can't wait to see the chicken and Krispy Kreme menu when it gets revealed.
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14: 5 and 99, both looking good through Stockton right now, as is the crosstown freeway between the two. But it's getting pretty thick in Tracy. 205 still backed up all the way to the 11th Street merge. Pretty solid traffic onto 580, then over the Altamont Pass to North Flynn Road. That's traffic. I'm Ron Servi.
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0: That's Taylor Swift on Cat Country 103. It's DJ Walker, Jamie Lee, Tori D. Good morning.
1: Morning. So it's weird because it's very temperate here right now.
0: It's nice. Thank God.
1: It's enjoyable. And the rest of the world is on fire, essentially.
2: Yeah. Which is weird.
0: Eat dome.
1: Yeah. And it's like we got this little pocket of happiness. But, and it's funny because, you know, we sit here and we're like, oh, ha, ha, ha, you can't handle the heat. Like, you don't know how to deal with this, and we do. But I learned something new that I think I want to share with everybody, because I didn't know this. But apparently, according to the World Health Organization and the Center for Disease Control, using an indoor fan when your home reaches over 90 degrees on the inside is actually really bad for your health.
0: How's that?
1: Think about it. If your home is over 90 degrees, your internal body temperature is going to be higher than that, right?
0: Yeah.
1: Naturally. Mm-hmm. So at that point, it's counterintuitive to use a fan because it actually like gives you a false sense of like sweat evaporation. Because you think, oh, I'm sweating to cool my body down. That's a natural thing that happens.
0: Mm-hmm.
1: And then I'm using the fan to help cool it down even more.
2: Mm-hmm.
1: And it may feel like it's a little bit cooler, but it's actually like false evaporation. And so you're not actually cooling your body down with your sweat and the fan. And it can actually bring on heat exhaustion.
0: It's like being in an air fryer.
1: Yeah.
0: It's like moving the hot air around, drying your sweat and just cooking you a little bit.
1: Yeah.
0: That's not good.
1: And it doesn't feel like it. That's the key.
2: But I'll be tasty.
1: You already were.
0: And I'm making gravy.
2: Oh, ow!
1: Just derailed the train.
0: But think of your older relatives and your older family members who can't even think about that. Like my mom, she would have a fever and she would think she's okay. And she's like, oh, I'm fine. And then I check her temperature. I'm like, no, you got a fever of like 100 and something. You need to go to the hospital she's getting dehydrated. Mm-hmm. Yeah.
1: It sneaks up on you and having been
0: hot little babies,
1: blooded. Yeah.
0: Little babies, little kids that can't do that, or your animals, your dogs and your cats and stuff who aren't used to that kind of stuff. And they got this big, thick, like my sister's got a husky and it's 105 degrees inside their house. That poor dog, you had to shave it.
2: Yeah. That's what I think.
1: I've got to shave myself when it gets that hot. Where?
0: All over.
2: You know what the other thing people don't usually think about also is like when you're extremely hot, you know, you can't just give someone freezing cold water.
1: No,
2: that
1: you can't. That's really
2: also
1: bad.
2: Is really bad.
1: A room temperature or warmer than that
2: someone's
1: is better. I learned
2: overheating.
1: That when I was I learned that when I was working on the military base because these guys would come in the dead of summer after doing calisthenics and they'd be like, extra hot latte, and I'm like, it's 90 degrees and it's 7 a.m. and they're like, it cools you down faster.
2: Yeah.
1: But that's also just something, having been hospitalized and having almost died from heat stroke and heat exhaustion, like those symptoms can sneak up on you.
2: Oh God, yeah.
1: Even when you're sitting in your home and you think you're cooling down, pay attention. The confusion, the nausea, the fatigue, like that, those are real symptoms and you need to make sure you pay attention to
2: exactly.
1: Those.
0: Yeah, enjoy the weather now because we will get hot later on.
1: Mm-hmm.
0: It just happens here in the valley. Take care.
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10: At SR along 132 right now, no troubles in Denver Dallas, and if you're heading out to 580, it starts off pretty well here as well. Westbound 580 trouble free heading into and through Tracy all the way out to the 205 merge, but that's where the troubles begin, heading over the Altamont Pass to North Flynn Road. That's traffic. I'm Ron Servi.
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The last thing they want to do is offend someone. But it's still on the list. It's DJ Walker and Jamie Lee in the morning on Cat Country 103.

0: Cat Country 103. Good morning. It's DJ Walker, Jamie Lee, and Tori D.
1: And with 4th of July being just a couple days away, I'm thinking about food, right? And
2: that led me about food.
1: I know,
2: girl.
1: I'm always hungry. And then that led me to this Newsweek article of like the number one dishes from 4th of July per state. California, do you want to take a guess as to what it was?
0: Guacamole.
2: I was going to say, does it have avocado in it?
0: Yeah.
1: It could. It's grilled veggie skewers. Oh. The number one.
0: It's a X-layer dip. 4, 7, 8, 12, 8, 19-layer dip.
2: Whatever. I've never been to that party.
1: No. And then as far as meat goes, chicken is the top spot for protein in California for 4th of July.
2: Okay.
1: Not
2: all
1: hot
2: right.
1: dogs. Okay. And then that got
0: Should
1: me
0: be
1: thinking,
0: tri-tip.
1: Right? It got me to thinking about like my favorite 4th of July memories, because I'm in the middle of a cut and I promised I'd lock in and not cheat and have any fun.
2: Mm-hmm.
1: But it's 4th of July, which always reminds me of my Aunt Lisa's cornbread salad. And that is my favorite 4th of July memory. It's a layered salad and it's cornbread, lettuce, bacon, tomatoes, olives, cheese. And then on the top is this like sour cream, mayonnaise and sugar. Just hear me out. It's delicious dressing on top of peas.
2: What?
1: And you layer it all.
2: No, hell no.
1: I'll make it this weekend
2: Shut up.
1: I'll send you, a picture of it.
0: I see a
2: I know
0: a
2: your wife is out too because she hates peas.
0: I see a recipe for it here. You add some coconut and it'd be even better.
1: No, that's blasphemy. But it's just like I think about 4th of July and I think about my Aunt Lisa's cornbread salad. And that is just my favorite memory. I'll send you the link because there's a lot of recipes out there, but none match Lisa's recipe.
2: Peas on top?
1: Yeah.
0: And Worcestershire sauce.
1: No. That's not Lisa's recipe.
0: Okay.
1: No, it's hard to find online. Like, it took me 2 years to find it online. But that is my favorite memory from 4th of July is getting over to Aunt Lisa's house. They always did the barbecue. And I would literally, when everybody was out lighting off fireworks, I'd stand inside as a little kid with a spoon and I just eat it directly out of the tin that she would put it in.
0: You have a unique taste.
1: And I would hide in the pantry when people would come in. I would take this trifle dish full of salad and people would come in the house and I'd be like squirreled away in the dark pantry.
0: This is almost as good as Rachel's trifle.
1: No, it is so good.
2: I don't believe you.
1: I will make it this weekend. I've decided I'm gonna cheat myself on my diet and I'm gonna make it this weekend and live off of it. But that made me wonder, like, what about you? Do you have any favorite 4th of July memories?
0: Yeah, when I was a kid, we had celebrated the 200th anniversary of our country in 1776 to 1976, and we had all kinds of memorabilia. So my dad bought these, you know, Golden Eagle coins or whatever, and they were going through all of this stuff, and I found some of that the memorabilia in our house the other day. I'll post this up on Instagram. It's pretty cool. We went to my uncle's house up in Santa Barbara. My Uncle Tom and my Aunt Moselle hosted the entire family up at their house to go. All like 115 of us showed up at their house and had a big, huge barbecue party, and he liked to prank people, so he had rubber hot dogs and rubber hamburger patties, and he would put those in with the regular food, and he would sit back and watch people as you bit into a rubber hot dog and it would snap back in your face.
2: Oh, that's amazing. You ever had a wiener slap you back?
1: More times than I can count.
0: Aunt Moselle didn't like that either.
1: Aunt Moselle and I are different.
0: There's a lot of cleanup going on. How about you? You got a memory? Share it with us. 209-766-5103.
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16: Leaving Modesto, mostly good news. If you're leaving on 132 westbound, that's at the limit heading into Vernalis. 99 northbound, that's looking good heading up through Ripon and into Manteca. Or if you're heading into Tracy, 205 still pretty slow. Westbound backed up just beyond Mountain House Parkway. That's traffic. I'm Ron Servi.
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0: 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It's DJ Walker, Jamie Lee, Tori D.
1: We're talking about favorite 4th of July memories, and it can be anything. You don't have to be food related like me, because I think about food 24/7. But Jamie, you had one that you just shared, and I'm like still mind blown by it.
2: Because I was trying to think, it's always been, you know, fun 4th of July. But this one was weird. This was a couple weeks before we had gotten married.
1: Mm-hmm.
2: And my husband's farm truck, we took it up to Tracy Hills just to see if we can watch some fireworks. Went back to his parents' house. And, you know, we're in the house maybe like 15 minutes and it just blew up.
1: What? Like, when you say blew up, like kaboom or like boom?
2: Like, spoom, not like the whole thing was like boom, but I mean, it was fully engulfed after we heard a noise and came outside.
1: Wow.
2: I'm guessing just the electrical, but I mean, this was a farm truck. It was a F-150. So, I mean, this truck had done everything.
1: Right.
2: You know, it usually was, you know, farm trucks that were passed down. It's not like it had a strenuous drive up to the hill and back.
1: Mm-hmm.
2: You know, I could see that happening after he's towing something heavy or what it. You know, and it was in the evening time, so it's not like it overheated in the middle of the day.
1: Yeah.
2: It was just, you know, really weird. So we had to call the fire department, and it creeped me out because since it was right before we got married, it was like, was this some kind of weird, like, creepy omen?
1: Thank God it wasn't, but Jesus. That's creepy.
0: Yeah, no, maybe the truck was just jealous. Maybe it's like it's watching all these other fireworks. It's like, you know what?
1: I want to have some fun tonight.
2: Yeah, it was crazy. So that's a 4th of July I really remember when the truck blew up.
1: Oh, man. Your 4th of July went boom that year.
2: Which sucked because, you know, that meant we had one less vehicle when we got married.
0: Well, be careful. You know, fireworks. It does.
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4: Well, 5 and 99 are both looking good through Stockton right now, as is the crosstown freeway between the two. If you're heading out of town to the north on 99, you have no troubles up into Lodi. If you're leaving on 5 southbound, that's at the limit heading into Lathrop, as is westbound 120 out of Manteca. That's traffic. I'm Ron Servi.
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7: I'm Jay Struberg with ABC 10, and here's what's happening. On the anniversary of the Esparto warehouse explosion, families gathered Wednesday night for a candlelight vigil honoring the 7 workers killed. As the investigation continues, loved ones are sharing their grief and pushing for answers about what led to the tragedy. The Trump administration is suing California over a new gun law. The Justice Department argues the measure violates the Second Amendment by restricting the sale of firearms that could be modified into machine gun convertible pistols. California's Attorney General is defending the law as both effective and constitutional. The law largely bans the sale of Glock and similar handguns, some of the most popular in the U.S. And in Santa Clara, Team USA is moving on at the World Cup, defeating Bosnia and Herzegovina 2-0. Fans across Northern California packed watch parties to catch the match. The U.S. held on despite playing shorthanded for much of the second half because of a red card. They face Belgium next Monday in Seattle. For CAT Country 103, I'm ABC 10's Jay Struberg.
8: Good Thursday morning. We're almost to the holiday weekend. Temperatures today, upper 80s and low 90s. A few clouds, but mostly sunny skies. Honestly, it's more of the same. No big pattern change is here, and no big pattern change is coming. We'll warm up a little bit. We'll be back in those low to mid 90s for the holiday weekend. And then next week, we're continuing the trend of upper 80s and low 90s. That's your CAT Country forecast. I'm ABC 10 meteorologist Brendan Minchev.
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0: Country 103, good morning. It's DJ Walker, Jamie Lee, Tori D. Got a good vibe story about survivors that were found in a massive earthquake.
1: Ooh. I want to hear good vibes.
0: So about a week ago, there was a humongous and devastating earthquake in Venezuela. Yeah. It was a seven. There were two of them, a 7.2 followed by a 7.5 earthquake that were there. And there was a rescue crew from Virginia called Task Force One. And this is what they do worldwide. They go around to different places and they do search and rescue. So they were dispatched to go all the way down along with a couple of crews from France and some other places from Venezuela. And they went down and some of the stories that they came back with were unbelievable. They said there was a mountain of collapsed concrete and the rescuers thought there might be somebody trapped in there. They got a phone call from deep down inside this concrete, and there was a person in there that had their phone. So after 4 days of digging and searching, they pulled a man out of the concrete with a cell phone, and he said, "My son's down there."
2: Oh.
0: So they went back, and they found his son, both of them unharmed.
2: Wow.
0: And came out. But that wasn't the only rescue. That same weekend, they saved a mother and her 9-month-old baby from another collapsed building. And despite being beneath all this debris, everybody came out without too many serious injuries. 80 different first responders, 70,000 pounds of specialized equipment were deployed to that zone.
2: Wow.
0: And this Virginia Task Force One was out there helping out with dogs and everybody else. And in the middle of all of that, they said there were crowds of people that were coming around after these days, just coming in figuring this is a recovery effort, not a search effort anymore. And as they're finding out, people were able to survive in there.
2: Wow. But
0: knowing what we've seen here in Northern California when it comes to earthquakes and stuff like that, it's nice to see that we have some pretty amazing folks here in the States who are willing to go worldwide to help out with those disasters. So I thought that was a pretty good good vibe story for this morning. So there you go.
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8: We're getting first reports of a crash in Ripon, northbound 99. This is at Main Street. Northbound traffic already backed up towards Kiernan Avenue as you make your way out through Salida. And much better now getting through Tracy along 205, although it does still slow down around Mountain House Parkway heading out to 580. That's traffic. I'm Ron Servi.
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0: Cat Country 103, good morning. It's DJ Walker, Jamie Lee, Tori D. So what is the craziest thing you've ever done for love? Like climb the Empire State Building and propose to your sweetheart.
1: That's just stupid.
2: No, never.
1: Stupid.
2: I've never been that in love. Not that stupid.
0: You get arrested right after you get done, and then you kind of make the security look a little lax when you can let people get on top of this Empire State Building.
2: Who's getting fired?
0: Yeah.
2: The week of, in New York City, post 9/11, the week of the biggest birthday we've had in a long time since we've been friggin' alive, 250 years for America, the week of 4th of July, someone is able to climb the Empire State Building?
1: Well, yeah.
2: Who's being fired for this?
1: All of them. They're over at Taylor Swift's wedding, yeah, protecting her instead.
2: That's what I'm wondering. Like, how did they let this happen?
0: But they're in love, and that's how they were able to get it done. So love conquers all, right? Even security.
1: That really is somebody for everybody out there.
2: Stupidity.
1: Because how do you get two adrenaline junkies like that to end up on top of the Space Needle?
0: So there are a lot of stories about people who've gone over the top for do things for love, whatever it is. We're driving across the country, moving continents, but then it could be just the small things. Like this person says, I once paid the extra $2.50 for stuffed crust from Domino's.
1: Oh, that's love, man.
2: That would be my dad. That would be my husband.
0: It's a surprise pizza, but I got the stuffed crust for you.
1: I'll take that.
0: This person says, this is awful, but this person says, I took off my own braces with nail clippers.
2: What does that have to do with love?
0: I was head over heels in love with this girl, but I found out from a friend she didn't think I was attractive because I have braces on. So I figured it was about time to take my braces off, so I did it myself. My parents were so mad with me, and he didn't finish the rest of the day. They went on a date, and that was that. They didn't really finish anything up.
2: Because his teeth were nasty and crooked. She was like,
1: is it worth it?
0: Right?
2: I'm surprised he didn't pull a tooth out.
0: But they did it for love. Maybe you had to pull someone's tooth for love. Maybe you had to do a medical procedure on someone, and you say, you know what? You're lucky that I love you.
1: This makes me realize I've never been in love. I would never do anything like that.
2: I can't share the things, but yes, you know of a medical procedure that I had to do a lot of packing for that I'm like, you're lucky I love you because no one else would do this.
0: Yeah, right? How about you? What's your story? 209-766-5103. What's the craziest thing you've done for love?
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7: We have that crash and rip in northbound 99. This is right around Main Street as northbound traffic backed up into Salida towards Cunin Avenue. Beyond there, if you're heading into Tracy, you'll find much better traffic out here. 205 does slow down around Mountain House Parkway onto 580 and over the Altamont Pass. That's traffic. I'm Ron Servi.
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0: Cat Country 103. Good morning. It's DJ Walker, Jamie Lee, Tori D. Thanks for listening again this morning. What is the craziest thing you have ever done for love? This person writes in and says, tattooed their name on my body.
1: No, there's a lot of that. Don't do that.
0: And they said, it is true of what they say. It is a curse. They're no longer together.
1: Yeah.
0: You know, but not all of these have ended badly. This person says, moved from one continent to another one, having never, ever, ever left the country before, and moved to another place.
1: How'd that work out for him? Did they say?
0: No, they didn't.
2: It doesn't usually work
0: this
2: out.
0: Person
1: that's
0: did.
1: The other part. You have to tell us if it lasted or not.
0: This person says, sold everything I own, quit my job, moved 2,000 miles to live with a woman I met in a Yahoo group for cat owners.
1: What?
0: 8 years later, we are still together.
1: Okay.
0: All right, then.
1: But you know what? Those people were so meant for each other.
0: Absolutely.
2: You're in a Yahoo
1: that's
2: cat group.
1: Such a niche that I could see how that worked.
2: See, I had a guy do that for me. He moved across state lines for me. He'd never left the state, sold everything, got rid of everything, bought stuff out in the state I was in, moved out there. It lasted 6 months once he got there.
0: Oh, wow.
2: And then I was like, I don't like this, and I don't like you.
1: So,
2: bye-bye.
1: Bye.
0: Here's the other one-way trip for you.
1: Yeah.
0: Go back to where you came from.
1: Yeah.
0: You get a story for us, feel free. 209-766-5103.
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0: Oh, yes. We got the Stanislaus County Fair coming up. 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
1: Ooh.
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15: We still have that crash and rip in northbound 99. This is right around Main Street as northbound traffic backed up into Salida towards Cunin Avenue. Beyond there, if you're heading into Tracy, you'll find much better traffic out here. 205 does slow down around Mountain House Parkway onto 580 and over the Altamont Pass. That's traffic. I'm Ron Servi.
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17: 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I listen to her every morning when I come from, I'm a truck driver. When I come back from the Bay Area, she's got me locked in, and she's great. Her and DJ Walker, fantastic.
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0: Cat Country 103. Good morning. DJ Walker, Jamie Lee, Tori D. Stanislaus County Fair coming up. Clint Black's playing on the 10th, and we'd love to get you in there. Trisha's going to help us out. Where are you from?
1: I'm Atwater.
0: All right. Want to go to the Stanislaus County Fair and see Clint Black on the 10th?
1: I sure do.
0: All right, Trisha, with you, we're going to play the Wheel of Luck. Oh, my goodness, Trisha. We're going to spin the wheel, and it's going to land on an animal that you might see at the Ag Barn at the Stanislaus County Fair. You have to provide the sound of that animal.
1: Oh.
0: Aren't you excited?
1: Yeah, I'm thrilled.
0: And you cannot use any words, so there's no moo or quack.
2: Or oink.
0: Yeah, you have to actually make a sound. So here we go. The first animal we have is... Ooh, Jamie knows all about these. A rooster.
2: Oh, yeah.
1: No words.
0: Okay.
2: That one's sick. That one needs to go to the vet.
0: One more time. Let's hear it one more time. All right, not bad.
2: You know what? After the coyotes have attempted to get ones, that's kind of what they sound like for a while.
0: All right.
2: Yeah.
0: A little scared.
2: Yeah.
0: Little on edge.
2: Uh-huh. Uh-huh.
0: Little anxiety going on.
2: A little bit.
0: All right.
2: Ooh, this is in the small animals portion, usually in the inside part of the farm. A guinea pig. A guinea pig. You'll find that with, like, the rabbits. You'll find the guinea pigs there.
1: Don't they usually, like, do a little squeak?
2: Yeah.
0: Hey, that's not
2: bad.
0: They
2: sound really good.
3: Wait.
0: All the way home.
4: Like a baby pig, yeah.
2: Kind of like a baby pig.
0: Got the rodent down. Last one, Trisha.
4: Ooh. Okay, so Jamie Lee got one of these last year. You got to give us a pigeon.
2: Oh, Puddin.
1: Oh, my gosh.
4: Yes! Give you that. That's kind of how they sound when they take off.
2: That's kind of how Puddin sounded, because he was sick when I got him from the fair. He didn't last long.
0: I don't know. The pigeons in my neighborhood, they go, cuckoo. And then I got to wash my truck.
2: Yeah, that's no lie.
0: All right, you're going to see Clint Black at the Stanislaus County Fair. Anybody else need tickets? You just go get your tickets to the fair. It's on the Modelo Variety Free Stage. All the shows at the fair are free with your paid admission. So have fun out there.
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0: Hey there, it's DJ Walker. Did you miss out on some of the fun this week? Well, we got you covered. It's the Best of the Morning Show with me, Jamie Lee, and Tori D. 3 hours of the most fun moments, craziest calls, biggest country stars, all in one place. 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
13: Calling all animal lovers. Whether you're always on the lookout for the next furry member of the family and need to know about local pet adoption events, or you love to get that warm and fuzzy feeling from hearing about an incredible rescue story or a dog and owner reunion. 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

0: Families gathered Wednesday night for a candlelight vigil honoring the 7 workers killed. As the investigation continues, loved ones are sharing their grief and pushing for answers about what led to the tragedy. The Trump administration is suing California over a new gun law. The Justice Department argues the measure violates the Second Amendment by restricting the sale of firearms that could be modified into machine gun convertible pistols. California's Attorney General is defending the law as both effective and constitutional. The law largely bans the sale of Glock and similar handguns, some of the most popular in the U.S. And in Santa Clara, Team USA is moving on at the World Cup, defeating Bosnia and Herzegovina 2-0. Fans across Northern California packed watch parties to catch the match. The U.S. held on despite playing shorthanded for much of the second half because of a red card. They face Belgium next Monday in Seattle. For Cat Country 103, I'm ABC 10's Jay Struberg.
1: Good Thursday morning. We're almost to the holiday weekend. Temperatures today, upper 80s and low 90s. A few clouds, but mostly sunny skies. Honestly, it's more of the same. No big pattern change is here, and no big pattern change is coming. We'll warm up a little bit. We'll be back in those low to mid 90s for the holiday weekend. And then next week, we're continuing the trend of upper 80s and low 90s. That's your Cat Country forecast. I'm ABC 10 meteorologist Brendan Minchev.
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0: Cat Country 103. Good morning. It's DJ Walker, Jamie Lee, and Tori D.
1: Well, I think it's time to talk about a little bump and grind.
2: Please no.
3: With a little bump and grind.
2: Unless, too much for this topic.
1: Unless you're in Japan, then I have a problem with bumping in Japan. I had never heard of this. Now, obviously, I've never been to Japan, but it is a country that thought, oh, you know, I've heard it's beautiful, and I wouldn't mind going to Japan. Not now.
0: Why not?
1: Well, I posted a video here for you guys to watch so you can see in full view what goes on with the bumpers in Japan. Apparently, this is a thing. Now, they said it started out more with the men, but now more women are getting involved. I mean...
0: This is when you're in a crowd and somebody's walking down and they shoulder check you.
2: Ah.
0: And they come by and they shoulder check you on the other way. But they're doing this from behind, on the side.
1: There's the kids. The child.
0: The little girl like went right into the bread in the bread aisle. She's like, that's not cool.
2: In her little face. She's like, what?
0: What did I do?
1: I can't imagine.
0: And there's a guy in a train who's like, he got it by the neck. He grabbed, grabbed a hold of him.
2: Here's the deal. I would like this. I have so much pent-up aggression, and I get a lot of it out working out, but this would make my life even better if we could just do this here.
0: No.
2: I want to body check somebody.
1: It's mostly women doing this. Now, it started off with more the men doing this, and it seemed to be the victims were usually, you know, people that aren't as likely to fight back, like women and children and elderly. But on here, I'm looking at...
2: It looks like the women have co-opted this and said, oh, you thought.
1: I mean, try that here.
0: No.
1: Try that in Stockton and see what you get, Japan. I'm recommending you do not do that here, because if this happened to any of us, I don't care how short I am.
2: You
1: would be late. Especially if you did this to one of my children.
0: Oh, yeah.
1: I wonder if they do it to animals, too. Probably.
2: Yeah.
1: This is horrible. I mean, it's not just, some of them are like a shoulder check, but the others...
0: They're like literally like pushing the person into the wall. Yeah, right?
1: Yeah. I mean, it's like, here we at least say slug bug.
2: It's like bumper humans.
1: It's upstruck. Yeah. It's like when you would play that as a kid and then the hits would get harder and harder. But these are random people as you're walking down the street. And it doesn't sound like the police there really do anything, because this has been going on for years. They say, it's probably a lot of like pent up anger.
0: That's crazy. This is one of the things that you have to like be briefed on before you go over to a country. It's like, by the way, you got to watch out for the Japanese bumpers.
1: And I'm like, oh, what?
2: There are people in this building that I would like to do that to.
1: Right? Knock you the hell out.
0: Hey, you got to be careful. You do that to the wrong person, you'll end up over there on French camp at the county jail, and then you'll have a whole different kind of bump and grind.
1: With a little bump and grind.
0: Yeah.
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9: We had an earlier crash northbound 99 at Main Street in Ripon. That's been cleared, but we're still looking at a bunch of slow traffic out here. It's on and off stop and go from Kiernan Avenue up towards Jacktone Road. And heading for Tracy, much better on 205, although 580 is still sluggish, heading over the Altamont Pass. That's traffic. I'm Ron Servi.
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Country 103. 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

0: 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It's DJ Walker, Jamie Lee, and Tori D.
1: So I want to know, what is your crazy sandwich concoction? Especially now that we've got 4th of July coming up and, you know, you're going to have all sorts of random food, especially like the next day. And I'm one of those that make weird sandwiches. Like, I love a good mayonnaise mashed potato sandwich.
2: Okay.
1: Okay.
2: I can't judge that.
1: The other one I really love is a spaghetti sandwich. And I follow this guy that makes celebrity sandwiches. And I would say probably my favorite on the list is the M&M. So it is, you know, grilled bread and then mozzarella. And then you put the spaghetti in. And I'm like.
2: Like the loose noodles?
1: Yeah.
0: With the sauce?
1: With the sauce.
0: Oh, okay.
1: You know, I live like a kid when I. You know, I make some weird crap.
2: No, I don't think that's weird. I don't think the spaghetti one's weird.
1: No, I think that one would be good. This one got me, though. In honor of Alan Jackson this last week having his final concert in Nashville, which I'm wearing my Alan Jackson shirt today. So it's all about Alan. This guy remade Alan Jackson's favorite sandwich. And I've never heard of this. Apparently, it started in Alabama, which might explain some things.
2: I'll ask my dad.
1: You'll have to ask if this is a thing. It is grilled white bread with mayonnaise and pineapple.
2: You lost me at pineapple.
1: This sounds disgusting to me. And especially in the South, you can't just say mayonnaise. It's either got to be, you know, like Duke's or Miracle Whip. It's not just
2: but
1: like
2: if you're
1: mayo.
2: Poor, is it just the mayo, the generic mayo?
1: Well, like people were saying, you know, he didn't get a damn pineapple and cut that up. You know, that came out of a can.
0: It's like pineapple toast. It's like grilled cheese, but instead of cheese, you put pineapple in there.
1: And the guy said he tries them after, and he's like, not as bad as I thought. Like,
0: how drunk were you when you came up with this in the first place?
1: How southern were you? It's either how poor, drunk, or
0: you
1: southern.
0: You were southern comfort. Yeah. That's what you were. Yeah. You were looking for some southern comfort.
1: I don't know. Alan Jackson, his favorite is a grilled pineapple sandwich. When you say it like that, it doesn't sound bad, but when it's like just.
2: When you think about it.
1: When it's just white bread in the pan, and then you put some mayonnaise on it, and then. You don't even grill the pineapple. I would think it'd be better if you grilled the pineapple.
2: I'm just envisioning canned pineapple on a piece of bread, and it makes me want to vomit.
1: Although I have done this before and made my own little sliders with like the Hawaiian bread, ham, and then a grilled piece of pineapple.
2: Yeah, that makes sense.
1: Okay, that makes sense. What Alan is doing,
0: Alan's fine. If it's got him this far in his career, then I guess it's going to be okay for the rest of the country.
2: I am, however, stuck on your mashed potato sandwich. Can we go back to that, please?
1: That is damn good.
2: Mashed potatoes and mayonnaise?
1: And yes, and if I don't have cranberry, I will use like grape jelly. I'll use jelly.
2: Oh, so it's like Thanksgiving. Okay, gotcha.
1: It's like Thanksgiving. Here's one I saw on there that I actually think is my favorite, and this could be done for 4th of July. Weird Al Yankovic, who, I mean, he's a genius, especially after looking at his sandwich.
2: Mm-hmm.
1: He makes the Twinkie dog.
2: Say no more. Say less, baby. Say less.
1: He cuts open a Twinkie like a bun, and he slides in that grilled wiener.
2: Oof. Oh, my mouth is watery.
1: The part that I'm not sure about, though, is then he... I almost said a weird word with this. I had to be careful how... Squeezes. I was going to say something started with a J. He squeezes the Cheese Whiz or sprays it on.
0: Cheese Whiz on top of it?
1: I'm not
2: doing it. Yeah, without it.
1: Without the Cheese Whiz, but the grilled wiener in a Twinkie. Someone has got to try this for 4th of July, because I know you're going to have wieners, and someone's got to have some Twinkies. Someone, please try this.
2: I'll do it. I'll do it this weekend.
1: But I want to know, too, what is your weird concoction? Do you have a weirder sandwich? 209-766-5103.
0: Ain't nothing weirder than a wiener and a Twinkie.
3: 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We noticed the improvement right away. 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
9: Northbound 99 looking pretty good through Modesto, but if you're going to continue north, you're going to have some heavy traffic just before Kiernan Avenue. That's going to continue up towards Jacktown Road in Manteca. But in Stockton, we're looking at great news, 599 both at the speed limit, as is the crosstown freeway between the two. That's traffic. I'm Ron Servi.
1: Hey, it's Jamie Lee. Join me and the Cat Friday night, Weberstown Mall in Stockton, celebrating the kickoff of 4th of July. 250 years old. Let's have a party. 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

0: Cat Country 103. 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CJ Walker, Jamie Lee, Tori D.
1: Now you're going to have a strong stomach for some of these sandwiches that we're talking about. Like, what is your weirdest combination? I just found out that Alan Jackson's favorite sandwich is a mayo and pineapple sandwich, and I just don't get that. I guess it's a Southern thing. What's your weird sandwich?
2: It was a treat for us kids. There was four of us, and we were all military brats. My mom used to give us an olive sandwich. Sometimes I would have her put slices of purple onion on it.
1: So wait.
2: And that was the sandwich. Olives and onions.
1: Olives, onions, mayonnaise, and just like white bread, like Wonder Bread?
2: Yeah, just regular old white bread.
0: What kind of olives? Black olives or like the martini olives?
2: No, it was usually the black olives. She would get the, you know, the little chopped cans, the little short squatty cans.
0: Yeah, chopped olives. Okay.
1: That's just an awful thing of thinking of a child coming up to me with onion breath, though.
0: Onion and olive breath, yeah.
1: Did you have a name for your sandwich?
2: I called it the O and O, olive and onion.
1: Oh, okay. The O and O.
0: I like an O and O, please.
1: Ew. It's the poor girl.
0: No. Yeah. All right. Thanks for calling in.
2: Okay, guys.
1: Bye. I got a new name. That's a Oh No sandwich. Uh-huh.
0: I like Oh No barbecue, though.
1: Yes, that's true. But that sandwich, that's a no for me.
0: The one that we would eat at our house, my mom had two different ones. One was peanut butter and mayo.
1: No. What the hell?
0: Yeah, she would do peanut butter and mayonnaise together. Yeah.
1: Like regular mayo, not...
0: Yep. Best Foods mayonnaise on one side of the white bread on the Wonder Bread, and then peanut butter on the other one. Put it together, and there you got a sandwich.
3: No, thank you.
0: It is not good. It is a Midwestern thing, I believe, because she's from Iowa, so that's what they did there. The other one was Brunschwaga.
1: You do, and you're going to clean it up.
0: which is basically a more spicy version of liverwurst. And it comes in a tube.
1: There's a reason why wurst is in that name.
0: It comes in a tube, and it was like this spreadable meat. And you would put mayonnaise on the bread, and you would spreadable meat all over to the other one and eat some Brunschwaga.
1: I see it every
0: once in a while at the grocery store, and it's Farmer John Brunschwaga, and it's only usually like one or two left.
1: Those are words that I don't want in my sandwich. Either spreadable meat or tube meat.
3: Hey, don't you hate on the tube meat, okay?
1: I'm sorry.
3: I'm not talking a lot of tube meat.
1: I'm not talking about the shape. I'm just talking that it has a... If you've got to squeeze it out of an actual tube...
0: It's pretty good.
3: That's how I get my ground chicken.
0: I'll bring some Brunschwager in after the 4th of July. Makes me want to get some.
1: No.
0: I bet you will.
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8: 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It got so bad that eventually I started gluing the crowns in to where the post used to be to hold the crown on. just so that I could talk. But they would fall out at the worst time, like when I was at dinner or with family and friends. I eventually just started talking with my hand over my mouth because I didn't want people to see my teeth. And then comes Dr. Eggleston and inserts implants where my canine teeth used to be and new crowns, and he changed my life forever. I remember when the work was done, he held a mirror up to my face and he said, "Andy, what do you think?" And I looked at it. I said, "Dr. Eggleston, I can't," and I couldn't get the words out. And he said, "Andy, you just did. It's not just a slogan, Eggleston Dental Care, changing lives by creating smiles. It's my life. And if you have a terrible smile and you're embarrassed, please see Dr. Eggleston. He's the expert in implant dentistry. And when they say changing lives by creating smiles, they mean it. I owe a debt of gratitude to this man that I will never be able to repay."
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9: That earlier crash in Ripon has been cleared. Traffic is starting to dissipate out here, although still a bit sluggish now from Main Street heading up towards Jacktown Road. But in Tracy, it's all good. 205 completely at the limit, heading out towards 580. And 580 just sluggish, heading over the Altamont Pass. That's traffic. I'm Ron Servi.
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0: 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Good morning. It's CJ Walker, Jamie Lee, and Tori D.
1: How would you like your willy? How about getting your willy from AI?
2: At this point, it's better than dating.
1: And when I mean AI willy, this is what I mean.
3: I know what you're thinking. They can't be doing what they're doing. I haven't met the Oompa Loompa yet who could do it.
0: Willy Wonka.
1: What was he doing to the Oompa Loompas now? Now I want to know. What, couldn't reach the cabinets?
2: Jesus.
0: I don't know.
1: So Netflix is recreating Gene Wilder's voice with the use of AI.
0: Okay.
1: For a show that they're going. It's actually going to be a competition show. It's based on Wonka's Golden Ticket. So they're working with AI company 11 Labs, and they're going to be using his voice as AI generated for this show. Now, his family has approved it.
0: Okay.
1: Especially his wife, Karen. She said this is something he would have loved, even though AI wasn't talked about while he was still alive. This is completely him, his personality, and I think it's a way to continue that legacy with Willy Wonka.
0: That's cool.
1: And some people are like, this is wrong, you can't do this. I think it's going to be a little, like, weird, but if the family approves it, and they're like, this is what I think they really would have wanted, then I don't have a problem with it. I'm like, bring it on, I'll take some AI, Willy.
2: Yeah.
0: And that's
1: I'd love
0: thing.
1: To see Willy Wonka again.
0: Yeah, and that's the thing. It's like we're so used to hearing his voice in that character.
1: Mm-hmm. Yes.
0: And as Willy Wonka, it just sounds natural when you're hearing someone talk about it. I mean, I like the Johnny Depp version of it. That was okay.
1: I couldn't get into it. It's not the same.
0: But yeah. Gene Wilder was such an iconic person. Yes. in that character. I think it's going to be okay. It's going to be natural. But you're right. As long as the family's cool with it, then it's like, you know, let them enjoy it.
1: Like Val Kilmer's family.
0: Yeah,
1: now, I mean,
0: yeah.
1: He was still alive when this was coming up, but he, I know Bruce Willis, before mm-hmm. he was in his extended health situation he is now, you know, they all approved it. So why not? Give me some AI, Willy.
2: Heck yeah.
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0: 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It's DJ Walker, Jamie Lee, Tori D. There's a new wellness trend going around, and you might want to get involved in some pinky time.
1: I'm sorry. Okay, so I'm going to hear this out first.
2: My husband's still in New Mexico.
0: Saying that it's a viral trend, claiming that if you have this daily finger exercise, it can help fight cognitive decline. So pretend you're holding a teacup, and you have your pinky up, and you move your pinky up and down, and you do that little... That exercise.
2: That's kind of like what Mahomes meant. He makes those weird finger things with his pinky.
0: And they're saying it's a purposeful exercise because your pinky finger.
1: I want somebody to walk.
0: Doesn't get enough conscious exercise, and it helps your brain sort of reconnect synapses, and it's supposed to help you with cognitive decline. Now, the other thing is that scientists are saying probably not, but then again, they haven't been doing this long enough to actually have research on it. So they have to wait. But you're seeing it all over TikTok. They're saying you hold your fingers like this, like you're holding a cup of tea, move your pinky up and down. Now, if you're listening right now, you're driving, you're doing it right now, aren't you? Yes, you are. Look at what we made you do. So we'll have to wait and see. That exercise, could it help with cognitive decline?
2: Maybe.
0: We'll see. But if anybody asks, you can tell them you're just giving yourself a little pinky time.
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11: 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Not to mention the fact that I'd run away from cameras if I saw one because I didn't want to accidentally smile and show my teeth because then the secret would be out. 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

0: Cat Country 103. Good morning. It's DJ Walker, Jamie Lee, Tori D. Well, going to get ready for a little fun this 4th of July weekend. You'll be hanging out with your friends and family. Now's a great time to open up the conversation about coming out to Country in the Grove.
1: Yes. Yep.
0: With those friends and family. So while you're sharing a cold beer, celebrating the 250th anniversary of our amazing country, maybe you'd like to come out to another place in the country, Jesse's Grove Winery, to see Matt Stell, Jacob Hackworth, and Jeff Crossman Band.
1: It'd be a good time.
0: It's going to be a great time. And it's on the 24th, so we just kicked off the month of July. You got a couple of weeks to get your tickets. And if you haven't been out to one of our shows yet at Country in the Grove, we've been missing you.
2: I'm calling this our beefcake show. Matt Stell's an attractive man. I think Jacob Hackworth is attractive, too.
1: Yes.
2: I can't say much to the Jeff Crossman Band because I haven't really spent much time around them, but...
1: We'll have some fun.
2: We're going to have some fun. And you may see me, do something that causes me to lose my job. I don't know.
0: Hey, you know, life is always better with cake.
1: This is true.
0: Right?
1: Yes.
0: So we're celebrating America's 250th birthday. There better be cake this weekend.
1: Hell yeah.
0: Come to Country in the Grove. We got you covered there. 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
0: 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Well, we got you covered. 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
24: I don't know about you, but my social media feeds are flooded with lotions and potions and gadgets, all promising to unlock different components of longevity. 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There are four of them. Number one, nutrition. The Mediterranean diet really is the gold standard. Number two, exercise. 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Number three, sleep. 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You should be getting 7 to 9 hours a night. And finally, number four often gets forgotten, socialization. 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

Geraldine, Luke Bryan, John Party, and Chase Matthew. Text the national keyword roller, as in roller coaster. Text roller to 95819. It's Zach John King on the cat. And I hear

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I mean, you've had a year. Unless you're DJ Walker, it should be paid off by now. Hello. Where was I? Oh, yeah, we're here for you at work. 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
2: 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So yeah, I think I've covered a Toby Keith song at my shows for

0: That was Riley Green, Think As You Drunk. 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
1: So many great shows coming to Cat Country, including Riley Green. He's going to be at Toyota Amphitheater in Wheatland in September. And then about a week later, he comes to Shoreline. Now, what if you didn't want to stay in town? You're like, no, I want to go like out of the state for a concert. As in like Las Vegas, Double Down Tour, Jason Aldean, Luke Bryan, John Party, Chase Matthew. 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

0: pretty pumped up for the weekend that I wish I had a party to go to tonight. I wish I had a concert to go to tonight. Kind of like I wish Country in the Grove was this weekend, but we got a couple weeks. Friday, July 24th, another Country in the Grove. It's our third of the year. Jesse's Grove Winery in Lodi, Matsdale, Jacob Hackworth, Jeff Crossman Band. 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

New from Kenny Chesney, Carry on Cat Country 103. Ty Meyer is just one of the many fantastic acts that's going to be at the Fruit Yard this year. 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

If you choose to go out of town and head to Vegas for a show, and get a free trip. 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Jason Aldean, Luke Bryan, John Party, Chase Matthew. You want to go? 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

0: Jelly Roll, hands up. Cat Country 103. I'm Jamie Lee. I've got the party tomorrow night. We're kicking off 4th of July at Mayor Shops, Weberstown Mall in Stockton. That is tomorrow from 4 to 6 p.m., kicking off your 4th of July weekend. And they're asking, hey, you know, wear your USA-themed gear. Stop by the cat booth. We'll be right in front of Mayor Shops, Weberstown Mall. And, you know, I'm thinking if I see just an amazing out there outfit, you know, like I could tell, wow, you've been waiting for 4th of July for this outfit, haven't you? Most likely I'll have a prize for you because we got all kinds of cool cat prizes. And Weberstown Mall always throws down some amazing gift cards and things. It's Mayor Shops at Weberstown Mall. It's tomorrow night in Stockton, 4 to 6 with the cat and me.
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11: We talk a lot here about ultra-processed foods and the many ways in which they can negatively impact your health. They've been linked to weight gain, obesity, type 2 diabetes, cardiovascular disease, even cancer. And now a new study out of UCSF found that high ultra-processed food intake was associated with something called intramuscular fat, which is exactly what it sounds like. That's fat inside your muscles, which can cause them to become weaker. Now, in this particular study, the researchers noticed more wear and tear and pain in people's knees because of weakened thigh muscles. Cutting back on ultra-processed foods isn't easy. The CDC estimates at least half the calories in our diet come from ultra-processed foods. But if you're looking to eat cleaner, cutting out sugar-sweetened beverages, that may be the best number one thing you can do to try and get started. I'm Dr. Sanjay Gupta, helping you live a better life.
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0: How far would you go to see Jason Aldean in concert, especially if it's a free show? Jason Aldean, Luke Bryan, the Double Down Tour, and they're bringing John Party and Chase Matthew with them. 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

If your coworker's diary says you have boundary issues, we'd like to thank you for listening at work to CAD Country 103. And no, we don't have any openings.

90s at Noon is coming up, and we got the Stanislaus Fair coming up. And I've got your Diamond Rio tickets. Just keep it on Cat Country. 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

0: Stanislaus County Fair is happening July 10th, running through July 19th, and we got some great country shows coming to the Modelo Variety Free Stage, and what that means is those shows are free with the price of fair admission, so it's about time we can afford to take our actual families to a concert, because usually you just can't anymore, but the fair shows make it really affordable, especially when the shows are included with the price of fair admission at Stanco. July 10th, we have Clint Black kicking off the fair, and then on Monday, July 13th in Turlock, I have Diamond Rio. Now, I've got your Diamond Rio tickets, because these are VIP. Usually at the show, it's like first come, first serve, but you're guaranteed the good seats for Diamond Rio on the 13th at Stanco Fair. But you got to text the keyword love, and this goes directly to me, L-O-V-E. Text love to 209-766-5103. 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

We know these are the country songs you want to hear because we asked Jeeves. 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

0: Diamond Rio Cat Country 103. I'm Jamie. It is 90s at noon. Diamond Rio is going to be at the Stay & Co. Fair in Turlock, Stanislaus County Fairgrounds, Monday, July 13th. 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
18: I don't know about you, but my social media feeds are flooded with lotions and potions and gadgets, all promising to unlock different components of longevity. But if you log off, take a step back from all the hype, you'll find that the actual keys to a longer, healthier life are hiding in plain sight. There are four of them. Number one, nutrition. The Mediterranean diet really is the gold standard. Number two, exercise. You should be getting 150 minutes of moderate intensity exercise or 75 minutes of vigorous intensity exercise every week, plus strength training and stretching. Number three, sleep. Sleep is when your body and your brain repair themselves. You should be getting 7 to 9 hours a night. And finally, number four, often gets forgotten, socialization. It's not a bonus. It's a necessity for a healthy life, finding a sense of community, purpose, and belonging. I'm Dr. Sanjay Gupta, helping you live a better life.
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Jason Aldean, Luke Bryan, John Party, Chase Matthew. You want to go? 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

Stella Lefty, Boston, Cat Country 103. The only thing I find weird about that song is, I like it when you're nice to me. That's usually how it works. If he's not nice to you, leave. It's Russell Dickerson on the Cat.

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2: Yeah, I'm excited about The Voice. 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I think that's what I

0: 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It's Your Music Plus.
1: Oh, I'm going to have the party tomorrow to kick off 4th of July. Merch shops at Weberstown Mall. That's in Stockton tomorrow from 4 to 6 p.m. We're kicking off 4th of July weekend, and we'll be loaded down with all kinds of cool cap prizes. And merch shops at Weberstown Mall, they always give us some really cool gift cards. So make sure you show up for that. In fact, they're asking, show up in your favorite USA theme gear. You know, if I see some pretty cool stuff, I might just give you a prize for walking up if you've got something that I'm like, yep, you've been saving that 4th of July. Haven't you? So come out and see me. It's Merch Shops at Weberstown Mall in Stockton, 4 to 6 tomorrow with me and the cat.
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17: A Better Life with Dr. Sanjay Gupta.
18: When you need your body to perform, but some of your muscles are having trouble, other muscles can sometimes help compensate. This is a great thing short term, but long term it can lead to serious and even chronic aches and pains. So if you've got nagging stiffness or irritation somewhere, don't push through it. Try to figure out why it's happening and how you can correct it. Strength and conditioning specialist Dana Santa says, performing exercises at a deliberate tempo makes it easier to notice when the wrong muscles are taking over, and also gives the intended muscles a chance to engage before that compensation kicks in. Dana suggests that starting with primary movement patterns such as squatting, hinging, pushing, pulling, rotating, and core can help make compensation easiest to identify and to address. I'm Dr. Sanjay Gupta, helping you live a better life.
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0: If you're looking for something fun to do starting today and all through the weekend, in Sonora, the Motherlode Fair started this morning. And I love the Motherlode Fairgrounds because there's lots of shade. It's a cute little fairgrounds, and you're going to love it if you never headed up to Sonora for the Motherlode Fair. That's already open. They open 9 a.m. every morning, and it's running through July 5th. That's Sunday, so make sure you go up and check out the Motherlode Fair because it's one of the few fairs that actually has shade, too.
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Luke Bryan, Jason Aldean, John Party, Chase Matthew. 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

72 million people hitting the road this 4th of July weekend. And if you're on the road today, it certainly might feel like they're all in front of you. This is the busiest travel day of the weekend. So please be patient, be safe, give yourself a little extra time. I want to make sure you're around for the whole weekend. Here's Megan Maroney, Cat Country 103.

0: Michael Ray, Cat Country 103. How are you doing? It's Tony for the ride home, and I'm so glad you're here. Got Alameda County Fair tickets to give away a little later on the show. And just real quick, I don't know, sometimes she listens, sometimes she doesn't. If my beautiful wife Katie is listening on the stream, I have to say happy anniversary. It is our fifth anniversary today of marriage. Now, we've been together almost 13 years, but 5 years of marriage. And it's funny, we talked to each other this morning, and I said happy anniversary, and she's like, I thought it was the 3rd. Every year she thinks it's July 3rd for some reason, and I have to direct her to our marriage license where it states that it's July 2nd. She had me guessing. I was like, am I wrong? Do I not know when we got married? Because she's very convincing when she's, you know, when she thinks she's right about something. But much like we all are, right? Anyway, having a wonderful time being married to her. She's my best friend. I miss her. Can't wait to go back to Nashville and see her in a couple weeks where we will celebrate properly. In the meantime, we're missing out on doing our July 4th tradition together. We usually cook out, grab some Narragansett beers, and watch Jaws on July 4th. That's like our thing. That's what we do. And I feel like it has to happen. So if you need me tonight, I'll be sitting around with some Narragansett watching Jaws. That's July 4th for me. Even on a special 250th birthday, it's still got to be Jaws, one of the greatest 4th of July movies ever made.
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5: We talk a lot here about ultra-processed foods and the many ways in which they can negatively impact your health. They've been linked to weight gain, obesity, type 2 diabetes, cardiovascular disease, even cancer. And now a new study out of UCSF found that high ultra-processed food intake was associated with something called intramuscular fat, which is exactly what it sounds like. That's fat inside your muscles, which can cause them to become weaker. Now, in this particular study, the researchers noticed more wear and tear and pain in people's knees because of weakened thigh muscles. Cutting back on ultra-processed foods isn't easy. The CDC estimates at least half the calories in our diet come from ultra-processed foods. But if you're looking to eat cleaner, cutting out sugar-sweetened beverages, that may be the best number one thing you can do to try and get started. I'm Dr. Sanjay Gupta, helping you live a better life.
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12: If you're looking for a great way to kick off the July 4th weekend, may I suggest that tomorrow you join Jamie Lee at Weberstown Mall in Stockton from 4 to 6 p.m. Yeah, that's right. 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

0: happy Thursday. How you doing? It's Tony for the ride home, Cat Country 103. And the country world still, you know, mourning the fact that we're not going to get to see Alan Jackson perform live anymore. And, you know, it happened too early for him. I hate to see it. But the good news is, and there is good news coming out of this, we got that great show that most of us didn't get to attend, but we know we're going to get to see it on NBC at some point this year. And now we found out that they will, in fact, also be giving us a live album version of the show. Now, this lineup, Eric Church, George Strait, Luke Bryan, Luke Combs, Riley Green, Cody Johnson, Miranda Lambert, Jake Owen, yeah, the list goes on and on. It was huge, and there just couldn't have been any better, more fitting way to send off this guy. I mean, he's one of the biggest artists in country music, 19 ACMs, 17 CMAs, Grammys, top 10s, number ones. And so they'll put it out on CD. Let's see. A pre-order's going on now on MCA Records website, $14.98, good price. And they'll ship it, they say, December 31st. Not confirmed, but likely that it will probably start streaming at that same time. Now, what we also don't know at this point is how much of the show is actually going to be on this. It's one disc, so it makes me feel like they're just doing highlights. But no matter how you slice it, it's going to be awesome. And if you're an Alan Jackson fan, this is a way better investment than those plates they put out. Remember those that will allegedly only go up in value? I hope you didn't fall for that.
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0: Country 103. Hello there. It's Tony for the ride home. Quick reminder, tomorrow, 4 to 6, Weberstown Mall in Stockton. Jamie Lee's going to be there for all your 4th of July needs and good prizes and stuff. So go by and say hi. She'll like to see you.
1: Rumors going all over town. Can't keep my name out the mouth these days. Yeah, they say.

0: Luke Bryan, Cat Country 103. Good afternoon. It's Tony for the ride home. Alameda County Fair tickets coming next hour. I'd say in the next 45 minutes or so, if you want to stick around for that. But it's Thursday, and just because we're coming up on a holiday weekend doesn't mean we don't do this.
1: That's all I need.
2: That's all I need to know about
1: you. That's all I need.
2: That's all I need to know about
1: you. That's all I need.
2: That's all I need to know about you.
0: Well, let's make an easy one here. Happened back in Nashville with my wife. Fireworks are legal in the city limits, and every year people do this. If you insist on firing off fireworks or guns into the air, which also happens in Nashville, even though it's illegal, you've been asked not to, people don't like it, that's all I need to know about you. You're selfish and dull-brained. You really got to do that? And then here, last night, still my in-laws in Vacaville, I heard some stuff going off. Dry hills everywhere. Fire so easily destroys people's lives here. I just don't understand the need to do that kind of stuff. Not to mention the poor dogs and people who can't stand that stuff. Anyway, not to get on a soapbox, but I just did. Anyway, let's hear yours. You got a quick snap judgment? I'd love to hear it. 209-766-5103. You can text me something there. You can also call me there. I don't have it on Facebook this week, so those are the only two options I'm really giving you this go-around. Or you could go to my Instagram page, grab that phone number, and leave me a voicemail if you're shy. That works, too. We'll come back and share some of yours in just a few minutes. Got a no-talk triple play coming up. Eli Young Band will kick it off.
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2: I don't know about you, but my social media feeds are flooded with lotions and potions and gadgets, all promising to unlock different components of longevity. But if you log off, take a step back from all the hype, you'll find that the actual keys to a longer, healthier life are hiding in plain sight. There are four of them. Number one, nutrition. The Mediterranean diet really is the gold standard. Number two, exercise. You should be getting 150 minutes of moderate intensity exercise or 75 minutes of vigorous intensity exercise every week, plus strength training and stretching. Number three, sleep. Sleep is when your body and your brain repair themselves. You should be getting 7 to 9 hours a night. And finally, number four often gets forgotten, socialization. It's not a bonus. It's a necessity for a healthy life, finding a sense of community, purpose, and belonging. I'm Dr. Sanjay Gupta, helping you live a better life.
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0: Tony Johnson, Cat Country 103. It's Tony for the Ride Home. You see people in your everyday life, and they act a certain way. They say certain things, do certain things. And in your head, you don't mean to, but you kind of judge them. You're like, oh, boy. That's all I need to know about you. They tell you everything about themselves right away. That's what this feature's all about. It's all in fun, but at the same time, it lets us vent a little bit.
1: That's all I need.
2: That's all I need to know about
1: that's
2: you.
1: That's all I need.
2: That's all I need to know about
1: that's
2: you.
1: That's all I need.
2: That's all I need to know about you.
0: Let's go to the text line. Got three good ones here. Orion, what a cool name. When you try to hold me accountable and you don't hold yourself accountable, that's all I need to know about you. Amen. Terry, if you use a weakness I have that I confided in you about against me, that's all I need to know about you. Well, yeah, they're rotten people. Who would do that? That's terrible, Terry. I'm sorry that happened to you. And one more quick one here, and boy, these guys are just trying to get me fired up before the 4th of July. Belinda, if someone loses a dog and you say, it was just an animal, that's all I need to know about you. I'm not going to get started because I don't know if I can stop myself. Thank you for those. Really appreciate it. We might do this again a little later on the show, get some fresh ones. I still have a few more from the text line I can share. I would love you to get in the habit. When you have these that you want to share with me, it's so much more fun if it's your voice. So please consider going to my Instagram page, Tony Radio Guy. Follow me, first of all, and then there's a number there for a voicemail. You can leave these as a voicemail. You just say, hey, it's Bob from Modesto, and you do your thing and end it with, that's all I need to know about you, and I'll save them up and use them. Way more fun than hearing me yap on and on.
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20: 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You know the deal. 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We're going to have an awesome show. 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
1: John Party, Cat Country 103. Hello, greetings, good afternoon, salutations, all that stuff. I'm Tony, and I'd love to give you a chance to be a winner. Alameda County Fair, Elle King is playing on the 9th. So this gets you a pair of tickets to her show and a pair of fair admission passes, obviously. We're going to break away from the King theme today and go with a fireworks theme because, you know, 4th of July and all that. If you'd like to play, win some tickets, I cordially invite you to connect with me via telephone right now. 209-766-5103. You reach me in the studio, you'd be called a 13. We'll play this game, you win some tickets. What a way to start a long weekend, huh?

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0: Riley Green on playing college football in his hometown for Jacksonville State University.
2: Playing football in college probably taught me some accountability, you know, as an 18-year-old kid, having to, you know, make yourself get up and go to class and go to practice as opposed to your parents, you know, making you do it, you know, and having a country music career is kind of the same way, you know, nobody's making you go to these shows and show up at these early mornings and traveling like I am. It's kind of like you can have a career as big as you want.

0: That was Riley Green, Think As You Drunk. It's your Music Plus.
1: It sure is. Hi, how you doing? It's The Ride Home. I'm Tony. It's Cat Country 103. Giving away tickets to see El King July 9th at the Alameda County Fair. Let's get to it. Hello there, Cat Country.
2: Hi, this is Trisha.
1: Well, Trisha, you're caller 13.
2: Yes.
1: I love that you just jumped out with your name. I didn't even have to ask. That saves so much time. This is super easy. It's a 50-50 chance on each one of these things. The game is simply called Firework Name or Not. So I'll give you like a name of a brand of fireworks, and you tell me if you think that's an actual name they gave these things or not. And I'll give you a hint. There are five of these. Two of them are fake.
2: Okay.
1: All right. Deep breath. Here we go. Number one, neighbor hater.
2: Fake.
1: Incorrect. That actually is an actual firework. Let's try this one. Banging hard.
2: Yes.
1: Correct. The nine finger special.
2: I hope not.
1: It is not, although they could easily make them. Unicorn puke.
2: Yes, firework.
1: Very good. And finally, deaf man walking.
2: Yes, firework.
1: No, it actually isn't, but it should be.
2: Oh.
1: I came up with that one, and I think that would be a hell of a firework. Anyway, good news for you, Trisha, is that I give everybody the tickets, so you got the tickets.
2: Yay!
1: Two tickets to see El King July 9th at the Alameda County Fair. Hope you have a fantastic time.
2: Thank you. I appreciate it.
1: All right. So I got rough reports coming up in just a matter of minutes. No Talk Triple Play and then the rough report, just like that. First, though, let's take our first check of traffic this afternoon, see what's up on the roads.
3: 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In Stockton, northbound 99 Cherokee, we have a truck that spilled a load of vegetables in the right lane. Caltrans on the way for cleanup. And northbound 99 in Modesto, slowing Standiford to Kiernan this afternoon. 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
1: 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Very nice, guys. Nice going. Better World Rescue in Tracy is in urgent need of an experienced foster. See if this would be you. Nina, 7-year-old Husky German Shepherd mix, surprised everybody with puppies. They did not know she was going to have puppies. She has 5 puppies, and her foster is currently not set up or experienced in caring for a mama and her babies. So they are really urgently looking for someone experienced who can help, since they were kind of blindsided by this. Now, here's what you need to know about Nina. She was showing some resource guarding early on. She doesn't love kids, but that could be due to her expecting, or it could be some past issues. Hard to say at this point. She cannot live in a home with cats. So if you have cats, that's a non-starter for her. She's been in training. She's getting great. She loves giving kisses to her current foster, but she needs a safe and soft place to call home, okay? She does great around male dogs, but she prefers to kind of do her own thing when she's out and about. If you're interested in fostering, please fill out an application on Better World Rescue's page, and a volunteer will reach out to you. If you have stories or events for the Rough Report, just shoot me an email. Let me know about them, TonyRandall@KATM.com. 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
2: 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In Modesto, first report of an accident. Northbound 99 at Kiernan with a backup to Briggsmore. Southbound 99 slowing from Beckwith to Tuolumne Boulevard. During July 4th, extra big deals at Lowe's. 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
10: 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Hey there, it's DJ Walker. Did you miss out on some of the fun this week? Well, we got you covered. It's the Best of the Morning Show with me, Jamie Lee, and Tori D. 3 hours of the most fun moments, craziest calls, biggest country stars, all in one place. 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
15: We talk a lot here about ultra-processed foods and the many ways in which they can negatively impact your health. They've been linked to weight gain, obesity, type 2 diabetes, cardiovascular disease, even cancer. And now a new study out of UCSF found that high ultra-processed food intake was associated with something called intramuscular fat, which is exactly what it sounds like. That's fat inside your muscles, which can cause them to become weaker. Now, in this particular study, the researchers noticed more wear and tear and pain in people's knees because of weakened thigh muscles. Cutting back on ultra-processed foods isn't easy. The CDC estimates at least half the calories in our diet come from ultra-processed foods. But if you're looking to eat cleaner, cutting out sugar-sweetened beverages, that may be the best number one thing you can do to try and get started. I'm Dr. Sanjay Gupta, helping you live a better life.
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